0: right, Jade, you just got home from a first date. You think it went well, but then you're trying to second guess yourself. You're like, did it? I mean, you have the urge to reach out and text them. But before you do, you're going to want to stop and think why. Because, you know, sending the wrong text can potentially ruin things for that second date on the calendar.
1: Ooh, now you got me nervous. Do you have some tips, some tricks for us to, you know, play it cool and make the right next step? If so, put us on.
0: Yeah, I saw this trending on the internet today. It said, these are types of texts you definitely shouldn't be sending after a first date.
1: Uh-oh.
0: Like the immediate double text. Did you get home safe? And then like send it up with like a question mark.
1: You know what? The double text, I'm going to be like, whoa, we're not dating just yet, buddy. Pump the brakes.
0: All right. Speaking of pumping the brakes, planning the next 3 months. I mean, you got to be some type of psychotic to be like, hey, what are you doing in September?
1: Oh my God. See, you just gave me a scary flashback. Actually, one of the first dates I ever went out with somebody on, he invited me to be his plus one at a wedding a year from that time. We might not make it to tomorrow, friend. Crazy. So yeah, definitely a turnoff.
0: Digging into his or her past relationship, maybe brought up during a date. You don't need to go there.
1: Yeah, we don't need to go there.
0: Asking if they're still active on dating apps.
1: Wait, how do you feel about that one?
0: Well, if it's a first date, yeah, they're still obviously on dating apps because it's a first date. You're not going to delete all your apps after one first date, right?
1: Yeah, I totally agree. And honestly, if they try to make you feel that way, red flag alert.
0: Or a late night phone call. Yes, definitely don't go to the phone and be like, well, you didn't say if you got home safe. Just wanted to make sure.
1: Yeah, at that point, I'm going to feel like he has my location tracked, but I'm going to be a little freaked. Those are great first day tips. Those are no-nos.
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0: Tyler, do you and your lady ever like to hit a good TJ Maxx, Ross, like Home Goods run when you see one of the plazas?
1: We haven't done it together, but independently, you know, I like a good deal.
0: T, I told you, I knew I had lost it when I got a TJ Maxx credit card because I'm like, okay, we officially have a problem. I freaking love it. But it is insane the way your mind will tell you you need all those little things at the checkout. You know, that last place where they want you to do a little grab because they have every accessory in the store lined up to the register. The way they try to trap you with these impulse buys is crazy.
1: Jade, all right, here's a scenario. Your house is quiet. It's late at night. You're on your tablet, your laptop. Is it prime shopping time?
0: Late night hours. I'm thinking of outfits. I'm thinking of shoes. I'm thinking future outfits for vacations, right? I will fill up my cart, but I won't check out because I'll tell myself if I still want this in like 24 to 48 hours or a week, then I'll buy it. But I try to chill out because if not, I'm waiting for boxes at the front door.
1: That's a good way to do it because there was a new survey done and it says 75% polled said they make unplanned purchases during late night shopping sessions.
0: It looks like a good idea at night.
1: Gen Z late night shoppers tend to buy clothing or accessories most often at 42%, followed by books or games at 32%. And more than half of the respondents, 56%, said their unplanned late night purchases are on Amazon.
0: The way they be working these Amazon drivers lately, Tyler, you'll order something, it shows up at 4 a.m. I'm praying for y'all, but thank you for the delivery.
1: And I thought this would be more because I'm part of the 1 in 10. So it says 1 in 10 men, it says alcohol has led to a late night online purchase, more than twice the number of women. Like, I've done this with like sports stuff or like tickets to a sporting, like I'll have a couple cocktails, but like, you know what, I want to go to this game on Sunday.
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0: I don't know if it's the man in me or it's the American in me, but I cannot get behind hitting up my grill and putting these bean-based burgers on my grill and frying them up. I'm not on board with that.
1: That is hilarious. I'm not going to lie, Tyler. It's got to be the Mexicana in me. I love me a plate of beans. I could have bean soup. I could swap it out for some meat. I could do any of the things, but I get it. I get it. I'm not an impossible burger type of girl. Give me the real thing if you're going to give it to me.
0: That's a no for me. 57% of Americans say they're willing to swap out meat for beans at least once a week. What are we doing here? 53% said they do it to be healthier, and 41% they do it to reduce the cost of groceries.
1: Mm.
0: I mean, haven't we just had the best American summer of all time, celebrating the World Cup, celebrating 250, and now you're telling me I gotta replace one of the most American food choices in the summer for beans?
1: He's not having it.
0: The most popular beans are black beans, by the way, and then pinto beans came in second, followed by kidney beans, chickpeas, and then navy white beans. Soybeans in at last. You give me a soy burger and I'm gonna truck it in straight into trash.
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0: It is Nightly with Jade and Tyler. One of the very first conversations I had with my girlfriend now, we were talking about pretty much everything we've talked about on the show. Like, we covered everything on the first date. And one of the big things, she was like, do you have a 401k? Are you planning to retire? Got a 401k. Do I plan on retiring? I told her. I was like, I didn't even think about it. So I'm with Gen Z on this one here, because almost half of Gen Zs are prioritizing vacations over retirement.
1: T, I in spirit hear you, but I kid you not, I wake up every day wondering how many more dollars until I can retire. Because the truth is, in a sense, to your point, we're always going to have to work. Even when we're able to retire from our careers, we'll still have to work to sustain or support our future families. But shoot. I can't do a bunch of breaks, T. Every time I pass a billboard on the highway that says Mega Millions, I'm like, fall in my pocket, fall in my pocket. We're going to get away and run away to the beach forever. It just feels like work is Groundhog Day.
0: Yeah, like Rihanna said, you got to work, work, work, work, work. So, I'm more siding with Gen Z here. I'd more take vacations, like two or three, enjoy life, do that up to 60, 70 years old, and then call it a day.
1: There we go. Actually, I'm with you on that, because we're going to have to work for a long time. It's an expensive life. So, yes, definitely prioritize some PTO in there for sure.
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5: 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It appears by its own numbers, the U.S. government seems insolvent. 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
20: They say the holy water's watered down, and this town's lost its faith. Our colors will fade eventually, so if our time is running out, day after day, we'll make the mundane a masterpiece. Oh my, my, oh my, my love, I take one look at you, you're taking me out.

0: time.
1: Jade, please tell me you have seen this viral video with this raccoon in Seattle called Jimothy.
2: Tyler, immediately my heart melted. Oh, have you seen his picture? He's so cute.
1: This poor little trash panda, apparently he suffers from a short vine syndrome. Yes, raccoons. They're trash pandas.
2: Tyler, when I tell you I've never heard that in my life, hilarious.
1: Because they're always digging in trash. So. Yeah, this poor raccoon, he suffers from a short spine syndrome, which gives him an awkward shape and posture. But otherwise, he's healthy. So if you've seen photos of this guy, you think there's something wrong with him. No, he's out there living his best life. He just looks a little funny.
2: T, why is this the year of celebrity animals who don't even know they're celebrities? It's freaking hilarious. Now he's having sightings. People are catching videos of him in action. He's quite an agile little thing. But you know what? You and I, as pet lovers, as dog parents, it just hurts your heart to know that there are animals in the world that have medical issues because it's like, they don't have a home, but they're surviving and thriving.
1: So in Seattle, they have a baseball team called the Mariners. He definitely needs to be the mascot for the Mariners. The little, like, Jimothy the Mariner trash panda raccoon.
2: I'm crying. If they have him out on a leash with a jersey, I'm going to be like, Tyler, you need to be careful what you're speaking to his essence. Look at Jimothy on the sidelines.
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0: Tyler, Erling Haaland has to be chronically online more than any of us. How is he finding these viral posts of people baiting him? Like, if I just do a blah, blah, blah, someone named Erling will comment, and he does every time. I'm like, how is he finding this? But first of all, can we also have a moment of silence for that hair? The luscious blonde is everything to me. I love it. I cannot believe that after the World Cup, did you know that there are 91 newborn babies in Peru that have been named Erling Haaland, spelled the same and everything? Insane.
1: I love it. These athletes, these World Cup athletes, are literally living their best lives after going back to their home country. Like, I just saw Haaland, like, he did some big, giant high dive where he was, like, in front of hundreds of thousands of people. And then they're still partying right now in Spain and Madrid after winning the World Cup. And then remember Cape Verde, when they came back, because they had a pretty decent run, they were like celebrities. Like, I like all these countries going back to their homeland and just enjoying their, having their best life.
0: To your point, I think that it's exciting because hopefully this will birth a new generation of young people that are really excited and want to learn about football and want to become a part of football. I've learned a lot about soccer and really want to become a part of that world, because when we were kids, it's like we knew, I feel like Bend It Like Beckham. Like when that came out on VHS, it's like a whole world of girls wanted to learn how to play like David Beckham. You know what I mean? And now it's like we have so much of an emphasis on American football here, which we all love. I love a football game. But I think it would be cool to see, like, let's watch the World Cup effect and what this will be for Gen Alpha and whatever comes after that. To, you know, be the next generation to do it. That'll be awesome.
1: Spain, Morocco, Portugal, Uruguay, Argentina, and Paraguay will all be hosting in 2030. So
0: wow.
1: Can't wait for the next World Cup.
0: Definitely.
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0: Being a Cubs fan, I'm kind of torn on this story because I'm patriotic. I love my Cubs, but there's got to be a line drawn here in the sand. I don't know if you saw this video. During the national anthem, a guy was sitting down, which I don't think is a good idea, and the guy behind him, an older gentleman, smacked the guy in the head saying, stand up, and was pretty much harassing him to stand up, which I think he should have, but is that assault? Or how do you feel about this?
1: T, I thought it was nuts. Let a stranger smack me or anybody I know. Unbelievable. First of all, just think about this, right? What if Buddy had a broken ankle, some sort of disability, some sort of something? I thought that was nuts that you would put your hands on a stranger and actually cause a whole distraction to your section rather than just you serve your country the way that you want to. I thought that was nuts. Never put your hands on a stranger. And if somebody doesn't do that and you don't agree with it, I don't see how you could be so bothered by another person's actions. It's like, let them be and you do what feels good to you.
0: Yeah, I'm with you. Don't put your hands on somebody if you don't want to catch hands. But on a side note, I did see another video over the weekend. At Wrigley Field, where the Cubs play, there's a lot of stadiums do this thing called the wave, where everybody stands up and, you know, the wave.
1: Yes.
0: That is sacred ground. You don't go and do something stupid like the wave at Wrigley Field.
1: Why? What's the suspicion behind that?
0: Dumb. The wave's a dumb, childish game.
1: Oh my God, T. We can't have fun doing a little wavy wavy?
0: No.
1: You will stand for the anthem, but you're not getting up for the wave.
0: Yeah, I'm anti-wave.
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0: Swims has a way of turning these three-minute songs into a whole life lesson. It's Nightly with Jaden Tyler, and in case you missed our conversation Friday night, he stopped by Nightly and gave us a story behind his newest hit, Mr. Know-It-All. Here's Teddy breaking it down in his own words.
1: It's kind of meant to be Steve Merton's, like, prophet's dilemma. Mm-hmm. There's a self-fulfilling prophecy versus a self-defeating prophecy, and it's kind of a heady situation, but maybe you see a fixed future ahead, and you do everything you can in your power to stop it from happening, which is why something happens, right? Maybe you do nothing to stop something from happening, and that's why it happened. There's self-fulfilling and self-defeating here, and if I played both roles of that in love, I've maybe tried too hard to protect something and push somebody away, or maybe I just was so jaded that I didn't give them myself fully, and that's why I lost something good. I thought, how cool is that? That's kind of Mr. Know-It-All's character, and that is, no matter how much he loves him, no matter what he does, it's all doomed. So is there ever, like, really the one in love, or do we just find someone and work it out long-term? I don't know. So it's kind of this, I guess it's introspective kind of thing.
2: And I just want to let you know, my girlfriend and I, our first concert was your show, Kansas City, blew us away. I'm going to marry this woman, so I'm just throwing it out there when we get married.
1: Wow, man, that's amazing to hear. So, I'm so honored.
2: You might get an invite for a wedding.
1: Okay, you let me know, bro.
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14: A better life with Dr. Sanjay Gupta.
15: As a parent, when you send your kid off to school in the morning, you know that they're going to be learning, they're going to be spending time with their friends. But a new study out of UCSF found adolescents are spending an average of 70 minutes of their school day on their phones. Now, some kids will say they need their phones to help with schoolwork, but this study found that they were spending the vast majority of their screen time on TikTok, Instagram, and Snapchat. Not really apps that you're going to be turning to for homework help. Now, the study's lead author said, don't blame kids for using their phones at school. Teach them how to resist them. Focus on what they'd get by putting them aside rather than what you're taking away. explain how phones could hurt their academic performance, and also remind them of this. Nothing takes the place of real face-to-face friendships. I'm Dr. Sanjay Gupta, helping you live a better life.
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0: 93Q, the number one hit music station. That's the latest from Alex Warren. It's called Fever Dream.
1: I'd heard that, but I always forget who that is.
0: A little feverish.
1: Sounds a little Teddy Swims-ish.
0: It does, yeah. I was thinking the same thing.
1: Sounds a little Teddy Swims-ish.
0: Ted and Amy in the morning. It's 5:35, 25 minutes before 6 o'clock. Welcome into a Thursday morning here with 93Q.
1: All right, I have a sweatshirt on this morning. I just decided, well... I have layers on because it is going to warm up and it is going to be nice. But geez, it was chilly last night and into the morning.
0: Yesterday, the whole day was cold.
1: Yeah, it really was.
0: Yeah.
1: And I kept saying, well, this is refreshing. And then I was like, this is way too early to be cold because, you know, we're going to be cold for the next after September or such.
0: Remember, though, when the next time it's 90 something.
1: Yeah. Just one extreme.
0: We had a nice, chilly little July day.
1: We did it. And I have to say, it was good sleeping weather last night. We opened up a few windows. Yeah. And we are anticipating more sunshine today. Yesterday also never. I mean, it kind of was sunny. And then it would get really cloudy. And it would look like it was going to rain. And so I think we're going to see a lot more sunshine today. Highs in the 70s. Another chilly one. Clear overnight down to the 50s. And then some sunshine on your Friday. Highs in the 80s. 55 in Syracuse here at 93Q.
0: Busy, busy Thursday. A little after 6 o'clock this morning, we're going to post our Group Therapy Thursday letter right up on our Ted and Amy 93Q Facebook page for you to comment on. Also, Psychic Thursday.
1: Yes, and how crazy is this? Our psychic medium, Angela Richardson, is joining us from Iceland this morning.
0: From Iceland?
1: She's on vacation, and I specifically was like, you know, we don't need to interrupt you. And she's like, no, I kind of want to show that I don't have to be nearby, like physically, in order to do these readings.
0: The vibes can flow from Reykjavik to here.
1: And she's been getting very zen over there. I mean, she's been hiking and just seeing some beautiful views. So I think it'll be kind of fun to talk to her.
0: I know so many people that go to Iceland like on vacation. They absolutely love it.
1: I think it's on a lot of people's bucket lists. Yeah. So she's having a great time, and I'm very honored she's going to join us this morning.
0: All right. Renfest tickets, more Summer to Remember prizes.
1: Renfest tickets. I don't know when we're going to fit those in. We may do two We may do two tomorrow.
0: We may not do the Renfest.
1: We have the tickets. It's just that I don't. If we can fit them in, we'll fit them in. If not, we'll do two four-packs tomorrow.
0: We're still unlocking the vault for the vinyl for Gracie Abrams.
1: We're going to get that in.
0: All right.
1: Yes.
0: Okay.
1: It's just it's busy.
0: It's too much. It's too much.
1: I know. Sit down.
0: There's too much going on.
1: Way too much.
0: All right. Stick around. Amy's back in about 10 minutes with an information update. We'll catch you up on what's going on. 5:37 with 93Q.
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0: Well, a cooler day like yesterday, but I think we're going to see a lot of sunshine. Highs in the 70s today, so enjoy that. 55 in Syracuse at 547. Good morning. Here's what's happening. New York State Police investigating a property damage crash on State Route 481 in the town of Clay that happened yesterday about 12:30 p.m. Boy, this could have been a lot worse, and it was really scary. 41-year-old Paul Vaquez of Syracuse was traveling south in a Mack truck when the vehicle's tire burst.
1: Ooh.
0: He lost control of the truck, crossed the median, came to rest in the northbound lane. Thankfully, no cars were hit in the northbound lane.
1: Okay.
0: But the truck owned by Whitaker Trucking sustained damage and also damage to the highway median. It was also determined the commercial vehicle did not have a valid inspection. Vaquez was issued 3 tickets in that incident. The demolition of Great Northern Mall has begun.
1: It began Wednesday.
0: Did you?
1: I saw the little video on Facebook.
0: Oh, okay. Because I was going to say, did you go by there yesterday? In the backside of the property, the demolition will make way for what looks to be really cool, a town center like complex with housing, dining, medical offices.
1: Kind of like Township 5.
0: Yeah. They've already had, is it Upstate that has signed on to do some of their offices there. Mm-hmm. So that's, I mean, you know, you look at all that Township 5 has accomplished and how much it's grown. It's pretty cool. Now, there's parts of the mall that they're not demolishing. The areas that house Duncan Bright Furniture, Extra Space Storage, Sky Zone, and the CNY Gym Center. So if you have been going there, don't get nervous. It's actually, I'm sure, something that they're all looking forward to because kind of building it around.
1: How do they knock down the mall, though, and keep those other stores there?
0: I was wondering that myself. I mean, they are enclosed buildings. Like, Duncan Bright was in the Dick's part.
1: Yeah.
0: And the gym place is in the Sears part. So I would assume they're all connected, but I don't really know how that works. But I'm sure they know what they're doing.
1: I mean, it's got to be fun while they're demolishing the rest of the mall.
0: And they take it apart piece by piece. Yeah. It's not like they just like get a bulldozer and just freaking take it down. I mean, they're taking it down, like, I believe, wall by wall.
1: Mm.
0: So they really can control that. Maybe that's why they're doing that.
1: Interesting.
0: So, I'm sure. Well, the videos, I got to look for some of those videos because those are always kind of cool. And we all love bird song, right? I mean, just something soothing about sitting and listening to birds chirping away.
1: Man, I have like a million birds this year in my backyard. It seems like there's a ton of birds.
0: Well, that's cool. Well, okay, so this is a neat research study that they did. North Carolina State University researchers found that sitting in a forest, kind of a wooded area, listening to bird song, not surprisingly, significantly reduces stress among college students. They tested over 100 NC State students across 4 combinations of location and sound. And what I thought was cool is that, okay, so you think sitting in a forest would reduce stress anyway.
1: Mm-hmm.
0: But then they play different sounds like traffic noises, and they realized even sitting in a forest with traffic noises would not reduce your stress. It was like a combination of the bird song and the forest.
1: You need the wildlife.
0: You need the wildlife. Yeah. You need both. So, because even a forest wouldn't calm you down if you hear stressful sounds. I just thought this was kind of neat research.
1: But I like that.
0: Researchers noted both the setting and the sound contribute independently, though location proved to be a stronger factor for feelings of mental health restoration. So, you're looking to kind of escape for a little while. We have a ton of wooded or areas around here, forests and beautiful parks, and just go find some bird song. You'll be a new woman or man.
1: Would you like to hear
0: some? There you go.
1: Little bird.
0: I'm feeling very, less stressed already.
1: Feeling very relaxed.
0: Yes. Thank you, Ted.
1: Wait a minute, a little more. I like it. It's very calming.
0: We have sunshine around, highs in the 70s, clear overnight down to the 50s, some sunshine on your Friday, highs about 80, 55 in Syracuse, 551 with Ted and Amy on 93.
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0: Hawaii 3Q, the number one hit music station. 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

0: 93Q, the number one hip music station, is Dua Lipa with Levitating. Ted and Amy in the morning, 6:07 Thursday. Going to be a little warmer today than it was yesterday. It was downright chilly yesterday.
1: I think the sun is going to help. I mean, we're still talking highs in the 70s, but it's supposed to be a lot sunnier. And it was interesting because every time the sun would come out yesterday, you'd go, okay, it's not really that cold. And then it would go behind clouds or look like it was going to start pouring and it would be just a little bit on the nippy side.
0: Yeah, so right.
1: I think that sunshine's definitely going to help. And then actually for the weekend, we're going to warm up nicely. But one more day in the 70s, 55 in Syracuse here at 93Q.
0: It is a Thursday. That means group therapy time. Right up on our Ted and Amy 93Q Facebook page, you're going to see the letter that we posted this morning from Protective Pop in Pulaski.
1: All right, here we go. Dear Ted and Amy, my family has been blessed to have a camp on a nearby lake for years. My dad passed away 2 years ago, and my sister and I inherited it. Luckily, we get along, and our families have a great time together. There's one person who likes to cause some problems, and that's my brother-in-law. Hmm. We have set up a lot of very fair rules that have worked. They have a beautiful boat. We always buy the gas. We have two jet skis. Needless to say, we try really hard to make sure things are even financially for everyone. He's pretty strict about just him driving the boat, and that's never been an issue. But our girls want to go tubing for the first time. They are 5 and almost 7. They've always been timid about it. We ask him to take it easy, and he just refused. They were screaming and begging him to stop or slow down. And he said they're fine. This is how they learn not to be afraid.

0: But the tubing, well, the tubing is different. I don't know.
1: I'll teach them how to swim. Just throw them in the deep end. They'll find a way.
0: I kind of get it. Maybe the first time out was a little harsh, going too fast,
1: yeah.
0: Especially when they're screaming for him to stop. So I don't know. I get it. Why Protective Pop is on, you know, this role.
2: Right.
0: I also kind of see the uncle like, look, I can't go slow because they're not going to learn how to really enjoy it.
3: And so, it is his boat.
0: And it is his boat. And yeah. I mean, I got to give him credit. To say no one else can drive the boat. Because you know what I mean? Like, just he's got control of it. He knows that it's a really important job. Sounds like he knows what he's doing.
3: Right.
0: Then again, it seems like he could be a little more sympathetic for the 5 and 7
3: I mean, 5 and 7. That's pretty young.
0: Yeah.
3: I mean, you're going to bounce him around on the waves on the... Or the wake, at least, from the boat.
0: My brother-in-law is an amazing water skier because he grew up on the water. And I remember him taking me out trying to teach me how to water ski, and it was not pretty. And I would be like, I'm not doing it. Slow down.
3: Could you even stand up on
0: God,
3: the skis?
0: Oh, God, no. Oh, God, no. Look at me. Like, no. I have no sort of balance whatsoever. I mean, tubing is a little different, but it is. I mean, you kind of got to
1: go. Let's
0: go
1: 30 miles an hour. You'll learn.
0: See, you got to go on a speed.
1: Yeah.
0: And I don't know. There's some people that are built for it and some that are not.
3: I would love to know what you think. Feel free to leave a comment right up on our Ted Nimmy 93Q Facebook page. Again, after 8 o'clock, we'll read them back for Group Therapy Thursday. Protective Pop in Pulaski, I want your advice. The group is in session. It's 6:11 with Ted Nimmy in the morning.
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3: In the traffic link right now, things are moving along relatively well. We do have a lot of road construction continuing in the area, so keep that in mind. Slow it down in the work zones. But right now, things are looking pretty good. Be careful.
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0: 93Q, the number one hit music station. 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
1: I was saying that you are bringing your son over for dinner tonight.
0: Yes.
1: Because I haven't been able to really catch up with Harry. I was so busy at the clam bake, and he only comes to visit like once a year. So I said at the clam bake, I'm like, you got to come over for dinner.
0: Yeah.
1: So you were asking me what I'm making, and I had an idea in mind, but it was using some greens that would not be cooked.
0: And thanks for the explosive diarrhea.
1: See, I was all set to do it, and I went to the grocery store yesterday. I'm like, that's all I will hear is that Ted will accuse me of causing explosive diarrhea. So I'm choosing another thing for the menu.
0: Well.
1: Because you know that you would do that.
0: Very little of me.
1: I
0: would do that?
1: Yeah, I think you definitely would do it.
0: You definitely would.
1: So I was like, all set to get this. I'm like, you know what? All I'm going to hear is that Ted, I'm causing some sort of bacteria laden illness throughout the entire group of the Long family.
0: Well, so, hope your bathroom's clean.
1: See, this is what I would get.
0: In fact,
1: even though I'm not doing something raw tonight, this is what I'm going to be getting throughout the time you're there. So it's going to be an early night.
0: I was talking to him. He hasn't been to your house in a number of years. I think the last time you had him was like...
1: Yeah.
0: 10 years ago.
1: Yeah. Well, I mean, it's not like he's in town a lot.
0: That's true.
1: But I'm excited that he's coming over.
0: Yeah.
1: I'm hoping it's a good deck night because I didn't clean the house. I will clean the bathroom just in case there is some explosive diarrhea or you need to use it.
0: I hope you're prepared.
1: But I'm just saying, let's just walk right through the house. Let's just not look and see if I vacuumed. We're going to walk right through the house.
0: I'm sure everything will be lovely.
1: Because it looks like it's going to be a gorgeous night. So we're looking at highs in the 70s today. 55 in Syracuse here at 93Q.
0: 421-9393. Caller number 10. We're going to play a little name three with you this morning. You're automatically going to be a winner.
1: You know, am I the only one, I know I'm not, that saw that Dream Academy with Cat's Eye, The Journey, when they were auditioning a K-pop group? Here in the U.S.
0: You watched that?
1: I watched it, and it was actually really cool. I mean, it was just kind of like any of those competition shows, but they worked those ladies like nobody's business and formed this group, Cat's Eye, and they've been doing really well. And they actually have a movie about their entire journey that's going to be at Regal Destiny USA beginning on August 12th through the 16th.
0: Movie passes.
1: And so we have Cat's Eye... Cat's Eye Wild Hearts. That's what the name of the movie is. We have a pair of tickets. You'll get emailed the tickets, and I believe that you can see it throughout the run. You can go anytime between August 12th and August 16th.
0: Oh, nice.
1: And it is the entire journey. They call their followers icons. So E-Y.
0: I get it.
1: Cat's Eye icons. And it's for a limited time. So if we got any icons in our lives and you want to go to see the movie, plus it's just kind of fun during the summer, right?
0: Sure.
1: 421-9393. We'll take caller number 10 to name three next here at 93Q.
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0: We are looking at pretty good flow so far this morning for your Thursday ride in. Do watch for a lot of road construction continuing throughout the area. Again, slow it down in those work zones.
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0: It's got twang.
1: Ted and Amy in the morning. It's 6:27. Let's say hello to caller number 10, Taylor. How you doing this morning, Taylor?
2: Good. How are you?
1: Wonderful. Are you a icon? Are you a big fan of Cat's Eye?
2: Of course.
1: Well, there you go. There this you should go. Be a fun little movie to see at Regal Cinemas.
3: Yeah, and it, again, just tracing how very much these ladies work to become part of the group. It's
1: a cool
3: thing.
1: Oh, they take it very seriously.
3: All right, Taylor, I want you to name three items people fidget with.
1: Oh, what do you fidget with, Taylor?
2: Let's see. A pencil.
1: Okay.
3: Yeah.
2: Fidget toys.
3: All the fidget toys.
1: Fidget spinners, sure.
3: Sure.
2: Yep, the spinners. And those new... Needos.
3: Those kids
2: they're playing with.
1: Okay, all right.
3: One of our friends' daughters had one of those at a party we were recently at, and I couldn't stop playing with it, fidgeting with it.
1: I've always been a fidgeter. For some reason, I've always got a leg going, or I'm tapping on the table,
3: or rubber band or something.
1: Yeah.
3: Well, very nice, Taylor, and I hope that you enjoy the Cat's Eye Wild Heart movie running at Destiny USA next month, okay?
2: Thank you.
1: You're welcome. You're a winner with 93 Keys.
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0: A lot more sunshine today. Still pretty chilly, and it is a cold morning. I know I wore some layers this morning because it's 55 in Syracuse at 6:32. Good morning. Here's what's happening. The news brought to you by William Matar. An Oneida County man has been charged following an investigation into allegations he took intimate photos of an adult female without her knowledge or consent. 38-year-old James Madera of Waterville was charged with unlawful surveillance. Apparently, he's employed as a New York State court officer with the Oneida County Supreme Court. There's no allegations that the conduct occurred while he was on duty or in connection with his employment. Another Amazon warehouse?
1: What?
0: That's the rumor now that the company has asked the town of Clay for more property, which is less than a mile from the current warehouse.
1: Wow.
0: The property is also on Morgan Road, where the existing warehouse is located.
1: Does this mean we'll get same-day delivery?
0: Not much more information available, but the planning board for Clay is meeting again next month, and they hope to get more details. President Trump warned the U.S. will bomb and destroy one bridge or power plant in Iran for every new attack on a ship in the Strait of Hormuz. In a post on Truth Social, he said the targets could include sites in or near Tehran. Iran has attacked more than 30 commercial vessels in the waterway over the past 3 months, though the U.S. insists the strait remains open.
1: Has anyone taken my advice about digging a canal on the other end of that hole?
0: Getting out another way.
1: Can we just find an alternate route?
0: Sure. And it's been a crazy couple of weeks around here when it comes to issues that don't happen a lot. For instance, Joe Convertino Jr. of CH Insurance says it's unusual that sinkholes have been in the news.
2: Who would have thought sinkholes would happen around here? And they're not major, but three? I mean, is nuts. Usually you read about that in California.
0: Yeah.
2: Florida.
0: Right.
2: So, yeah, the good news is, God forbid a tire or your car got swallowed up. That's something that would be covered under your car insurance, less the deductible. But tough to avoid, right? You could have a car just parked and something happens. So some bizarre things happening across Central New York, and then you throw in the heat.
1: That's very
0: frightening. We're talking about the heat, like the extensive heat we've had this past month. And that's why it's really good when you have a local agent, right? Because if you called somebody on an 800 number and said, we had a sinkhole in Syracuse, they'd say,
1: my car got swallowed.
0: Yeah. Okay. Yeah. That happens. But no, you have somebody from CH Insurance. They're like, I'm with you. It's right down the road from us.
1: Crazy.
0: You know what I'm saying?
1: Yeah.
0: So conversations with Convertino. It's always very interesting. We do it once a month with Joe Convertino Jr. And he's got an entire page for himself right up at 93Q.com. We have sunshine, highs in the 70s today. Clear overnight down to the 50s. Sunshine on Friday, highs in the 80s. 55 in Syracuse, 6:35 with Ted and Amy on 93Q, the number one hit music station.

0: 93Q, the number one hit music station. Olivia Rodrigo's Drop Dead, Ted and Amy, 6:39 on your Thursday, Psychic Thursday. Next hour, psychic medium Angela Richardson live from Reykjavik, Iceland.
1: Is that crazy?
0: We're going to be doing a mini reading.
1: I feel bad interrupting her vacation, but she said she wants to do it. I mean, she said, you know, a lot of people are like, can you really do phone calls of psychic readings?
0: Transatlantic psychic medium.
1: Yeah, she said it doesn't matter location-wise. Wow. She can still kind of get the vibe around us. So it'll be interesting to talk to her.
0: Next hour with 93Q at 6:39. Ted and Amy in the morning getting back into the warmer temperatures today. That's kind of nice.
1: Well, kind of, Ted. You keep saying that. I mean, we were really in the 70s yesterday. It's just that it was really cloudy.
0: It was cold.
1: And it was windy, and it kind of felt like it was going to rain at any point. Yeah. But you add some sunshine to the 70-degree temperatures, and it's going to feel much warmer. That's what I'm saying. Then 80s tomorrow. Looks like a really nice weekend. 55 in Syracuse here at 93Q.
0: Time for a look at Hollywood highlights, what's happening in the world of celebrities.
1: I got some interesting Hollywood highlights. We just heard from Olivia Rodrigo. She's speaking out again on reproductive rights, sitting down with Center for Reproductive Rights President Nancy Northrup and legal experts to combat misinformation ahead of her inaugural Daisy Chain Fields Festival. Rodrigo called the current reproductive rights landscape terrifying and said abortion restrictions sound not very pro-life, but rather pro-control. The interviews are part of a nonprofit spotlight tied to the Daisy Chain Fields, a one-day festival being held August 29th in Irvine, California. A local female filmmaker is searching for hashtag MeToo survivors interested in being extras in a film produced right here in central New York.
0: Really?
1: It's happening August 9th from 10 a.m. to 4 p.m. at the Palace Theater. And I can share all that information, but they are looking to shine a light on the MeToo movement. And so if you are interested in being part of that, if you are a hashtag MeToo survivor, something happened in your life that you're willing to come forward and talk about, then you can be part of this, or at least send in your application to be part of it. Again, happening on August 9th. William Shatner said he was diagnosed in June of 23 with stage 4 malignant melanoma that had spread to his lungs and brain.
0: Isn't he like 100 years old?
1: How old is he?
0: 90-something.
1: Is he? William Shatner? I thought he was in his 80s. And his daughter Melanie was also fighting stage 4 breast cancer. They're now sharing their experiences because both were declared cancer-free by late 2024.
0: Wow.
1: That's pretty impressive now. They're sharing their experiences through a podcast, No Time But Now, featuring interviews with experts and survivors. And did you happen to
0: 95,
1: hear
0: 95 by the way
1: 95 I can't 95. Believe it. He's 90. He's the same age as, well, my dad's going to be 95 in November.
0: I think he might be making another somewhat Star Trek appearance somewhere.
1: Oh my, crazy guy.
0: Series, yeah.
1: And Seinfeld actor Jason Alexander has apologized. Did you hear about this to reality star Courtney Stodden?
0: No.
1: So she was talking about how when she was 17, he appeared in a Funny or Die parody of talk shows, and he was rubbing a cell phone on her breasts. And he said that's the only way that he could get a signal or something like that. Well, now, speaking of, with this whole Me Too movement, she's talking about the fact that it was pretty uncomfortable.
0: What, was it like a scripted thing or something?
1: I don't know enough about the Funny or Die show.
0: I mean, they're like comedy skits.
1: But I guess, you know, when you saw some of the footage, it was like, okay. Even as a comedy show, it was probably uncomfortable. Plus, she was 17.
0: Yeah, that's not
1: so good. Alexander said, I truly regret it, offering my sincerest apologies. So, yeah, we had some interesting Hollywood highlights today.
0: Right.
1: No baby news, no marriage, no engagements. Didn't mention Taylor Swift, but we do have a lot going on.
0: And we fit William Shatner in there.
1: There we
0: that's
1: go.
0: Always a positive.
1: 95.
0: Thank you for the rundown. 6:43, Ted and Amy with 93Q.
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0: In the Traffic Link right now, things are moving along well. We are looking at a pretty good ride in so far. Unfortunately, though, a lot of road construction projects still in the offing. So as you're building with a rush hour traffic, expect delays in those work zones. Slow it down.
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0: In the Traffic Link again, pretty good flow so far this morning in and out of downtown. We are looking at maybe some sunshine this morning. Bring along your sunglasses. Again, a lot of road construction continuing throughout the area. Slow it down in those work zones.
2: Traffic is brought to you by Duke's Mayo.

0: Way.
1: We're looking for some sunshine today. Yeah, a little bit. I'm thinking around the same temperatures as I said yesterday, but I still think the sunshine's going to make a big difference. Mm-hmm. A nice day. Highs in the 70s, 55 in Syracuse at 6:52. Good morning. Here's what's happening. The news brought to you by William Matar. New York State Police investigating a property damage crash on State Route 481 in the town of Clay that happened yesterday about 12:30 p.m. 41-year-old Paul Vaquez of Syracuse was traveling south in a Mack truck when apparently something happened with the tire on one of the vehicles, or the vehicle. We think it was the right tire. It burst or something. Anyway, he lost control of the truck, crossed the median, came to rest in the northbound lane. The truck owned by Whitaker Trucking sustained damage, and there was a lot of also damage to the highway median. And it was also determined the commercial vehicle had not had a valid inspection. Yeah. So Bequez was issued 3 tickets in the incident. As I mentioned, 12:30 in the afternoon. Thankfully, nobody was either in the northbound lane, or they were able to avoid it, because that's really scary.
2: Wow.
1: The demolition of Great Northern Mall has begun. It began Wednesday at the backside of the property. So if you're going by there going, I don't see any demolition, it's making its way to the front and making way for a town center-like complex with housing and dining and medical offices and more. There's parts of the mall that are not being demolished, though, so don't worry. The areas that house Duncan Bright Furniture, Extra Space Storage, Sky Zone, and the CNY Gym Center.
3: Can I get to IHOP?
1: IHOP is on the front. I'm wondering if I can get to BJ's. I'm assuming I can still get to BJ's in the back. But you might have to go the long way around. Well, both of them are. Maybe my little side street is blocked. You know what I mean?
2: Yeah.
1: A little side street.
2: The one off
1: on
2: of Morgan Road there?
1: Mm-hmm.
2: Yeah.
1: Mm-hmm. Mm-hmm. That's usually my go-to. Even though there's potholes that you just have to really just go in the other lane. As of those potholes have gotten a little crazy. Hey, Spain's 1-0 extra time victory over Argentina.
2: Yeah.
1: Became the most watched soccer match in U.S. history, attracting 62.8 million viewers across Fox, Telemundo, and Peacock. I thought that was interesting. The audience more than doubled the 25.78 million who watched the 2022 final between Argentina and France. And so I thought, you know, more and more people. And I think it was just kind of cool. Obviously, those that were in America got a little more interested since we were on U.S. soil. That's probably what put them over the edge.
2: Maybe it's going to catch on.
1: And it's been a crazy couple of weeks around here when it comes to issues that don't really happen a lot. We talked about the sinkholes last time around with Joe Convertino Jr.
2: of
1: CH Insurance. He also says the heat in the last few weeks has been something.
4: Think of all the contractors across Central New York. Think of all the maintenance people that are working outside. What about construction on the roads? Forget about driving safe by them. They had some type of sickness or illness. It could be deemed workers' compensation where they got injured on the job from a heat-related injury, right? So you got to take breaks. You got to probably fuel yourself with water, all the things that everybody knows. But those are common occurrences that happen during the summer.
1: So there you go. I mean, it was tough enough for those of us who just had to be out in it for a short period of time.
2: Like people working on roofs. And
1: I mean, 8 to 10 hours a day.
2: Driveways.
1: Are you kidding me?
2: Road construction, yeah.
1: Just something, play it safe. And if you're a homeowner, just make sure that they have insurance if they're working on your house in the really warm weather. I mean, just let's protect everybody, shall we? We have sunshine, highs in the 70s today. Clear overnight down to the 50s. Sunshine on your Friday, highs in the 80s. 55 in Syracuse, 6:55 with Ted and Amy on 93Q.
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0: 93Q, the number one hit music station. Sabrina, please, please, please, 7:06, Ted and Amy in the morning. Yeah, coming up this hour, your chance to unlock our 93Q vinyl vault, trying to win that Gracie Abrams brand new album, Daughter from Hell, on vinyl. And again, if you do unlock the vault and you get the album, you're going to be qualified to win all of her vinyl, her entire collection, courtesy of Interscope Records and 93Q.
1: We've been unlocking or trying to unlock every day about 7:20. It is Psychic Thursday with Angela Richardson, so we're going to do that a little bit early. We're action-packed this hour, so by about 7:15, just be ready to hear us.
0: We'll cram
1: give
0: it
1: you
0: in
1: the
0: there.
1: Cue to call. We got a lot to get in this hour.
0: I hear you.
1: Including some brilliant or BS this morning. And we have another pair of tickets to see this really cool movie, Cat's Eye Wild Hearts. Those of you, like me, that watched the Dream Academy, that was the creation of this K-pop group.
0: Look at you all over the K-pop.
1: I'm telling you. You know, at first, it was one of those things where I'm like, all right, I'll watch the first episode. And then you just kind of get hooked. And all these girls are competing. And they're being taught by these dancers that work with BTS.
0: I mean, they're like trained from a young age to become these, like, idols.
1: And some of them have been. Like, some of them want to be K-pop dancers by the time, and singers by the time they're, I don't know, 10, 12.
0: Right.
1: So they put a lot of effort in, some kind of walk in and are just really talented, which anger all the other girls. But anyway, the whole journey is in a movie that's going to be running August 12th through the 16th at Regal Destiny USA. It's called Cat's Eye Wild Hearts. And I guess their followers are called IEcons. Get it? A-Y-E. I'm sorry. E-Y-E. Cons.
0: Yeah. E-Y-E. E-Y-E.
1: Icon,
0: you were saying
1: Icons. Those are the pirate followers.
0: Right.
1: These are the Icons. So if we have any icons that would like to see that movie, I think it's your choice of nights while it's at Destiny USA. We'll take callers 10, 11, 12 and play some Brilliant or BS next here at 93Q.
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0: 93Q, it's 7:09 with Ted and Amy. Let's say hello to caller number 10 this morning. Hi, what's your name?
6: Andrea,
0: get this question right. We're going to send you off to see that very cool Cat's Eye movie.
1: It's called Wild Hearts. Here we go. Okay, so there's a new ranking of the best states for growing old. They based it on things like the number of residents 75 and older, hospital beds, life expectancy, the availability of nursing and nursing homes, yada, yada, yada, sunlight exposure, walkability. This state actually came in at number one. Is it New York?

0: same question, Abby.
1: So the new ranking of the best states to grow old, it's not Florida. Is it New York or is it Hawaii?
2: I'm going to guess Hawaii.
1: It is Hawaii, number one on the list.
0: Wow.
1: Actually, New York, though, if you're staying around until you grow old, it's number five on the list.
0: I just can't believe Florida's not number one.
1: I know.
0: That blows my mind.
1: That's kind of the reason why I did this, because sometimes you learn things that you would not even think
0: Hawaii.
1: About.
0: Hawaii. Good job. You have those passes to go see that Cat's Eye movie. Are you a big K-pop follower?
2: Yeah.
0: Good job, Abby. I think you're going to have a good time. You hang on the line. You are a winner with 93Q.
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1: We told you we were action-packed this week, so now is your opportunity to try to unlock the 93Q vinyl vault. 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
0: Oh, boy.
1: 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So let's take the 10th caller right now, 421-9393, and then we'll talk to our psychic medium who is standing by from Iceland for Pete's sake.
0: Wow.
1: So, got a lot happening today.
0: All right. 421-9393. We'll talk to you coming up with 93Q.
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0: In the traffic link right now, yeah, bright sunshine as you're riding in this morning. Bring along the sunglasses, moving along relatively well. We do have a lot of road construction again continuing throughout the area, so slow it down.
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0: 719, Ted and Amy. Let's say hello to caller number 10, Bill. How are you this morning, Bill?
8: I'm doing great. Thank you. And you guys?
0: I'm doing well myself, my
1: friend.
0: All
1: right, we're going to try to unlock this vinyl vault here. So let's see what we got.
0: 10 combinations. Choose a number between 1 and 10.
8: 7.
1: Seven. Right, lucky number 7.
0: You put in number 7.
1: Let's put this in here.
0: 3, 4.
1: Got a few more of these vinyls to win. Let's try this.
0: Is it going
1: to
0: open?
1: Oh,
0: trying the handle. Bill.
1: Sorry, Bill. I'm sorry.
0: What a letdown.
1: Rick Roberts is going to do it again at 5:20, though, and then we're going to do it again tomorrow morning at 7:20. All
0: Hopefully
1: right?
0: You'll
1: so
0: get
1: still
0: through.
1: Plenty of opportunities.
0: All right. Your chance to win. Get all the details online with 93Q.com. Let's say hello all the way from Reykjavik, Iceland to our psychic medium, Angela Richardson, this morning for Psychic Thursday. How is Iceland?
9: It's amazing. So was the song that you guys just played called The Midnight Sun?
1: Yes, I was thinking of you. Do you have the Midnight Sun there?
9: Yes, it's Midnight Sun right now. Like, the sun never sets.
0: How freaky is that got to be? That's got to be so weird.
9: I struggled for the first few days. I really struggled with sleeping because there's no dark. Like, the darkest we get is when we're driving through one of the giant tunnels that they have over here.
0: Wow. Do they have heavy shades on your windows of the hotel at least? Or?
9: We're in a camper van. We're driving the ring road, so we rented a camper van.
0: Holy cow!
1: Wow. You are a crazy woman. What time is it there, Angela?
9: It's like 11:20-ish. It's 4 hours later.
1: Okay.
9: For a little bit.
1: At least we didn't make her get up at the crack of dawn dawn.
0: You're getting ready for lunch.
9: I will have, because I love you guys. I'm going to what?
0: You're getting ready for lunch soon. What are we having? Sardines? What do we eat in Iceland?
9: Actually, lunch has been really light. We've been eating rice crackers with peanut butter on them. Food is very, very expensive.
0: Rice crackers and peanut butter.
1: I can imagine.
0: That's a vacation to me. Bring on the rice crackers. All right, Angela, all the way from Iceland, are we feeling any vibes for our listeners this morning?
9: Okay, so the first thing that I get, I had an older gentleman and then a cat jumped in, so I'm going to do the cat really quick because they're usually pretty fast. Oh. So this is a ginger cat. It's an orange.
0: Uh-oh.
1: The cat.
0: Did we lose? We might
1: Angela?
0: Have. Iceland may have dropped. We may have dropped Iceland.
1: Angela, are you there?
9: He wants you to.
1: Angela, are you there? Because it's hard to hear you.
9: Hello? Yeah, I'm here.
0: I think the camper van is going through a bad cell.
9: Oh, no.
0: All right.
9: Is
0: you
9: that
0: got
9: better?
0: You got a ginger cat.
9: I have a ginger cat, and he's got like a blockage in his tummy.
1: Okay.
9: You guys can't hear me?
0: No. It's kind of breaking up.
1: Let me put you on hold. Okay.
0: I'll tell you what. We will have Angela doing a mini reading with one of our listeners all the way from Iceland coming.
1: All right.
0: Up. Yeah, unfortunately, I think we're. Yeah.
1: She was fine for a while, and now all of a sudden we can't hear her. But
0: it's the rice crackers.
1: It's. You made fun of the cat and the rice crackers, and now we can't hear her.
0: And all hell is broken loose.
1: All right.
0: More with Angela coming up this morning for Psychic Thursday, all the way from Iceland, 7:22 with Ted and Amy in the morning.
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0: We have a much sunnier day today. Still kind of chilly. I mean, highs reaching the mid-70s, and we're starting off definitely chilly. 55, but already sunny in Syracuse at 7:30. Good morning. Here's what's happening. An Oneida County man has been charged following an investigation into allegations he took intimate photos of an adult female without her knowledge or consent. 38-year-old James Madera of Waterville was charged with unlawful surveillance. He's employed as a New York State court officer with the Oneida County Supreme Court. There are no allegations the conduct occurred while he was on duty, though, or in connection with his employee. Another Amazon warehouse, that's the builder now that the company has asked that the town of Clay for more property, which is less than a mile from the current warehouse. The property is also on Morgan Road where the existing warehouse is located. Not much more information available, but the planning board for Clay is meeting again next month and they hope to get more details. So
1: will it be another as big
0: Amazon
1: as the
0: warehouse?
1: Current one, I wonder?
0: The other one
1: because that one's huge.
0: Kind of a city. I just went by there the other day on my way to Sharky's. That's my route on my way to Sharky's.
1: You
0: I
1: take
0: went
1: Morgan
0: around
1: Road?
0: That corner.
1: Morgan Road down to the bypass.
0: And me and the trucks.
1: Look at you.
0: All the trucks that are going in and out of there. And there's a ton of new construction. Speaking of new construction around central New York. So if you have a house being built, who is responsible for the insurance until you move in? Joe Convertino Jr. of CH Insurance says your reputable builder is.
2: So the contractor, brand new construction, the term is builder's risk, right? So the building is insured by the contractor. We've done some programs for individuals out there that may be building a house way out in the country or something at a lake, you know, that they may require. Always ask the contractor, do you have builder's risk insurance if they're building a new house? Because if they don't, you don't want to find out at time of loss.
1: Yeah, I never even thought of that.
0: Right,
1: if you're
0: right.
1: building a house, who's
0: right.
1: responsible?
0: Yes, until you move in, I guess the contractor is, which is, again, one would think a really important question to ask your contractor or builder if they have that builder's risk insurance.
1: Mm.
0: So many people are building houses around here.
1: Sure.
0: These days. That's all part of our Conversations with Convertino this month. We do it each and every month. In fact, he's got an entire page up at 93Q.com of all of our conversations. It's also linked this morning to our Ted and Amy 93Q Facebook page. We have sunshine, highs in the 70s today, clear overnight down to the 50s, and some sunshine on your Friday, looking like a nice weekend is shaping up and a little bit warmer too. 55 in Syracuse. We think we got it worked out.
1: Have we reestablished
0: connection? We worked out the Iceland cakes
1: with
0: our psychic medium, Angela Richardson. We'll cover a few of those things that she mentioned, the cat and the man too as well, and then get into our reading coming up. All here at 93Q. The number one hit music station.

0: 93Q, the number one at music station. That's Tame Impala with Jenny and Dracula. 7:36 with Ted and Amy in the morning. Yes, we have reestablished connection with Reykjavik, Iceland in the camper van. Psychic medium Angela Richardson joining us from the land of the midnight sun.
1: Well, I was just saying, are you doing that on purpose, playing all of our songs that have to do with sunlight, since yes. Angela can't get out of it?
0: Getting them all out of the way this hour with Angela. So you're in a camper van. Is there like a toilet in the camper van? What are we doing for like bathroom stuff?
2: No, we have been staying in different campsites. There are so many different campsites all over the remote. And so they have like showers. Some of them have washing machines and dryers. They all have bathrooms. Okay. So.
0: All right. Well, that's good.
1: All right.
0: Because I would need that if I was in a camper.
1: Ted would definitely need his own bathroom. Right? That's for sure.
0: Yeah, absolutely.
1: All right. We're going to try this again because you're still a little sketchy, which we understand. Before we get to the mini reading, you wanted to talk a little bit about the cat and the older gentleman, correct?
2: Yeah, super quick. So the cat, it does feel like it had surgery. Again, ginger, a little white snip on his nose, white snip on his chest, blockage in the bowels. There was surgery. They tried to help it. So it just wants its owners to know that he's very thankful that they did everything that they could. And there's just so much love there and appreciation. And,
0: okay.
1: Love
2: the decision that was made was the correct decision.
1: Okay.
2: So, and then the gentleman chose me a cane. And I'm trying to get through it really quick. Chose me a cane.
1: Okay.
2: Oh, please tell me where you're going.
0: Oh, forget dear. Angela? I think you're
2: full. Not again.
1: Yeah, I don't know. I think the spirits are not happy that you're trying to join.
2: Maybe the gentleman just doesn't want us to talk.
1: Yeah,
0: that could be it.
1: You know, though, we're going to keep Lori on hold, and I'm going to just make sure that she's available in a month. And you shouldn't work on vacation either. Maybe the spirits want you to just not work on vacation. That could also be it.
2: I think. I don't know.
0: I think the spirits want you to have more rice cake.
1: Rice cake and peanut butter and call her a day.
0: Yeah.
1: So, all right, honey, we're so
0: Angela.
1: Grateful that you made the effort, though.
2: Oh, my goodness. I'm so sorry.
0: That's all right. I blame Iceland's cell phone service. Yeah. I don't think you have...
2: Well, and honestly, I did say that I was coming here so that I could rejuvenate and refresh and come back for my people 100%. So maybe this is just the universe and spirit's way of saying, hey, you're not done taking your break.
0: There you go. Enjoy your vacation.
1: And when you're
0: Iceland.
1: Back in New York State, we'll talk to you next month, okay?
2: All right.
1: Okay, thanks so much.
2: Angela, I love Richard. You guys.
1: Love you too. Be safe.
0: Out
1: travel
0: in the
1: safe.
0: Wilds of Iceland. Yeah, that's crazy.
1: What are the odds we couldn't get her on the phone?
0: Well.
1: What are the odds?
0: We tried.
1: Yes.
0: We did make an effort. 7:39, Ted and Amy with 93Q.
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0: In the Traffic Link, we are looking at sunshine as we're starting to slow up now on the on and off ramps, the interchanges, as the rush hour builds through downtown. Again, keep in mind a lot of road construction. Again, today at 9 o'clock this morning, they're going to be closing the 81 northbound off ramp to 690 West. That's going to be until about 5 o'clock tonight. Today and tomorrow, hopefully they'll get that through before too long. But again, watch your speeds in those work zones.
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0: 93Q, the number one hit music station. Spence and Boone. Sorry, I'm here for someone else. Ted and Amy in the morning, 747. Your summer to remember continues coming up at 8 o'clock this morning. Ooh. Another chance to win some great summertime prizes.
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0: Back in the Traffic Link at this hour, we are starting to slow up now as the rush hour continues to build through downtown. The on and off ramps, the interchanges, watch for road construction with lane restrictions, speed reductions, alternating lane closures again at 9 o'clock this morning. 81 northbound off ramp to 690 west will close. That'll be until about 5 o'clock today. And then again tomorrow from 9 a.m. till 5 p.m. expect delays.
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1: Lots of sunshine today. My goodness, I'm just looking at the forecast and it's throughout the day. We're not supposedly going to see many clouds at all. And highs in the 70s, so really nice. 58 in Syracuse at 7:48. Good morning. Here's what's happening. New York State Police investigating a property damage crash on State Route 481 in the town of Clay that happened yesterday about 12:30 p.m. Thankfully, nobody injured. 41-year-old Paul Vaquez of Syracuse was driving south in a Mack truck. When the vehicle's tire burst, he lost control of the truck, crossed the median, and came to rest in the northbound lane. Now, the truck owned by Whitaker Trucking sustained damage and also damage to the highway median. But again, thankfully, nobody was hit in the other direction.
0: Could have gone another way, that's for sure.
1: It was also determined the commercial vehicle did not have a valid inspection, so Vaquez was issued 3 tickets in that incident. It's happening. We've been waiting for this. The demolition of Great Northern Mall has begun. It began Wednesday, the backside of the property. The demolition will make way for a town center-like complex with housing and dining. Medical offices have already signed on. There's parts of the mall that are not being demolished. The areas that house Duncan Bright Furniture, Extra Space Storage, Sky Zone, and the CNY Gym Center. We heard from our good friend Emily that said, yes, you can go both ways to the BJ's. Because that was my question, okay. You know, in the back, if you can get there. So, yeah, they're doing it kind of piece by piece because you were asking, how are you demolishing something when you got to keep some existing parts?
0: Yeah.
1: So it's not like those buildings where you bomb it and everything goes flying down. I think they're taking it apart piece by piece. Well, Tropical Storm Bertha made landfall on Louisiana's southern tip yesterday, striking about 40 miles east of New Orleans. The storm carried maximum sustained winds near 45 miles per hour, so that's not that bad, and spread tropical storm force winds more than 100 miles from its center, so that is bad. Bertha earlier passed the Florida Panhandle and parts of Alabama and Mississippi and weakened as it's moving toward Texas.
0: At least we're only on the B's.
1: We're only on B's, so let's keep our fingers crossed. And do you remember when the government shut down production of the penny?
0: Yes, yeah.
1: Because they cost more than the penny to produce.
0: Right, and then now nobody has pennies.
1: Now nobody has pennies, and what most places are doing is you're rounding up to the nearest nickel.
0: Right.
1: So that has a couple of different issues. Did you know nickels are even more expensive to produce than pennies? Last year, it cost almost 14 cents to make every nickel.
0: Well, then why are we
1: doing
0: it?
1: So now everybody, and apparently there's other states that have existing laws that require exact change. You can't round up or down.
0: Oh.
1: So now Congress is working to pass a bill, should not be in front of the Sunshine Protection Act. But they're working to pass a bill called the Common Sense Act. Get it? Which will hopefully...
0: Common Sense with a C? C-E-N-T-S?
1: Yeah.
0: Okay.
1: It's good, right?
0: Very clever Congress.
1: Which will hopefully relieve these problems. It would allow all businesses the options to round up or round down, but it's still a problem because the nickels cost even
0: more. Nobody's rounding down. Where are you going where they're rounding down?
1: I believe that I paid cash and they rounded down.
0: They rounded down?
1: Yeah, I didn't have, it was like 82 cents or something and they rounded down. The government's looking for cheaper ways, obviously then, to make nickels. But that also causes problems because they need to be recognized in vending and counting machines. So every single thing would have to be rebuilt.
0: I think we're just going to eliminate change altogether.
1: It's just bizarre, right? It used to be like such a thing.
0: Just going
1: to
0: be bills or paperless.
1: And then, you know, obviously we have the generation that's like, so you carry cash?
0: Yeah, nobody
1: carries cash.
0: Nobody under 30 has cash.
1: Yeah.
0: you'd be hard pressed to find.
1: Don't be getting rid of my quarters because I need those for the Aldi grocery carts.
0: What am I going to do my scratch off tickets with if they get rid of change?
1: You got to have some change.
0: Right?
1: Don't be messing with us. But who would know a nickel would cost 14 cents? That seems impractical to me.
0: Yeah, that seems like.
1: Can't we make it with something I don't know that's not made of nickel? Is it made of nickel?
0: I don't know if there's nickel in nickel. You would think it would be because hence the name.
1: Hence the name nickel. I don't know.
0: What let's are make dimes
1: it,
0: made
1: let's
0: of?
1: Let's make it a something else. I mean, there's got to be something.
0: Got to be.
1: Jeez, we're trying to save some money. That's a little crazy.
0: Common sense.
1: Ah, sunshine, highs about 70 today. Clear overnight down to the 50s. Some sunshine on Friday, highs in the 80s. 58 in Syracuse, 753 with Ted and Amy on 93Q.
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0: It is a summer to remember.
3: The sun is shining. 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
0: There you go. 421-9393. 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

0: 93Q, the number one hit music station. It's Bruno, I Just Might. Ted and Amy in the morning, 8:04 in the sunshine for this Thursday, a summer to remember. Woo-hoo-hoo. Let's say hello to caller number 10, Brian, this morning. Hi, Brian. How you doing?
1: Doing great.
2: Oh, no. Sure. Don't do this to us, Brian. We had a hard time with our phones already this
0: morning.
2: Brian,
0: are you in Reykjavik, Iceland, for chance? No. Brian, listen, have you had a fun summer so far? Have we done anything fun?
1: We have done some fun things.
0: Okay. Well, that's good. Well, maybe we can add to your enjoyment for this summer with some great summertime prizes. I have put your prize at the bottom of our little kiddie pool. I'm going to dive down.
2: Okay.
0: And see if I can retrieve it.
2: Kiddie pool. Okay, it's a kiddie pool. Oh, jeez. Ted, are you all right?
3: Yes.
2: I'm not sure about your lung capacity. Let's not push it here. You're all right. There was a lot for that kiddie pool. Let me
0: It's about 5 feet deep. Oh, look what we have for you, Brian.
2: Hey, we have another kind of liquid. We have a lot of Brew at the Zoo. We have a pair of tickets for you at Rosamond Gifford Zoo on Friday, August 7th, Brian. Have you been to Brew at the Zoo? It's a really good time.
0: Tons of beer.
1: I have not been.
0: You get to see the animals.
2: Get to see the animals. There's craft beers, wines, canned specialty cocktails, of course, a ton of food, and yes, you get to bop around with the animals. By the way, tickets are available as we speak at rosamondgiffordzoo.org.
0: You don't have to worry, Brian, because you won a pair. You hang on the line. It's a summer to remember. More chances to win coming up at noon today with Jack Ryan, and again at 4 o'clock this afternoon with Rick Roberts. A summer to remember with 93Q, the number one hit music station.

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1: Boy, a beautiful looking day. I mean, it's going to take a little time to warm up to the 70s, but because this is a chilly morning, but it was nice sleeping weather, that's for sure.
0: It was great.
1: The cat was looking at me like, really, Mom? You have to get up.
0: Doesn't it make it even harder, though, when the cat is snuggling to get out of bed?
1: I know, snuggling. Because he has not been snuggling. I mean, it's been really, really warm.
0: Well, he's been baking slowly on the screened-in porch.
1: The temperature goes down a little bit all of a sudden, looking for some body heat right here.
0: Go.
1: So, yeah, we did need some last night. 59 in Syracuse here at 93Q.
0: Just after 6 o'clock this morning, we posted right up on our Ted and Amy 93Q Facebook page our Group Therapy Thursday letter from Protective Pop in Pulaski.
1: Boy, we've gotten a lot of comments already. Yeah. So here we go. Dear Ted and Amy, my family has been blessed to have a camp on a nearby lake for years.

0: protective, and yes, we've signed it, Protective Pop in Pulaski.
1: A lot of people not happy with the brother-in-law and the boat situation. A lot of people are saying use the jet skis maybe to do the tubing. Can you do that? Can you pull a tube on a jet ski?
0: He didn't really mention where the jet skis fell in, but yeah. I think that's a good idea.
1: All right. Aaron writes, sounds like there's more to it than just the boat. Either way, do what others suggest. Just use the jet skis. He'll probably be just as annoyed when you say, okay, shrug your shoulders and don't engage in the situation or even make it a situation at all.
0: That's always really difficult when you share something amidst family members, right? I mean, it sounds like overall.
1: I mean, I get that he wants to drive the boat. It's his boat.
0: Oh, yeah. But I kind of appreciate that because you don't want just random people driving the boat. But it seems like, especially the first couple of times
1: out. Not if he's going to drag the kids at like 100 miles an hour.
0: Well, not necessarily that. I was saying, though, you know, I've always been around lakes and my brother-in-law tried to teach me water skiing, which if I could have gone at 5 miles an hour when I was younger.
1: I wish we had a video of that.
0: Yeah, and you can't. Like, you just can't. You got to go fast enough to do it. And the husband owned a jet ski for a while, too. And I would be
1: Your husband had a jet ski?
0: Yeah, he had a jet ski when we lived in Brewerton.
1: I didn't know that.
0: Yes. And, you know, I would be like, you're going too fast. He's like, we will get stuck in the water. Especially with this on the back
1: It'll
0: end.
1: Sink.
0: You know what I'm saying?
1: It'll sink if
0: it
1: we don't
0: sink
1: go fast.
0: If we don't go. So it really is something you do have to use some speed. Then again, I am very sympathetic to the dad as well.
1: Let's see. Kayla writes, no, you're not being overprotective. If the children are asking him to slow down or stop, he needs to listen. Also, him saying you don't need to use the boat anymore, very childish. He needs to grow up and be an adult.
0: Well, we would love your comments. I'm not anticipating you to call because nobody ever calls us anymore, but you can post on the text line. You can post on our Ted and Amy.
1: The phones are sounding a little funky today.
0: That's true. That's right. I don't
1: not
0: want
1: sure
0: any phone calls.
1: On.
0: Don't call us. Yeah. That was stressing me out with everybody involved this morning. But you leave a comment. We'll read some more coming up for Group Therapy Thursday in just minutes here at 93Q.
1: 813 with Ted and Amy.
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1: Once again, moving slow through the city right now with a rush hour on and off ramps, interchanges. We have lane restrictions, speed reductions, alternating lane closures. 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

0: 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Olivia Rodrigo with Drop Dead, 822. 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
1: What a beautiful day. Yeah, we're warming up. It's not going to be as warm. Probably comparable to yesterday. It's just going to be a lot more sunshine. Mid-70s for a high today. 59 in Syracuse here at 93Q.
0: 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I wish my family owned a camp.
1: Yes.
0: Somewhere.
1: He shares an inherited camp with his sister, and the brother-in-law has different ideas when it comes to teaching the kids how to be on the water. And apparently, the brother-in-law is the one who owns the boat, who goes very, very fast with his two children who want to go tubing, but don't want him to go as fast.
0: That's
1: and the
0: some harsh parenting.
1: Like,
0: they'll get used to it.
1: Well, Kristen writes, this is funny, on the fence with this one, because chances are a few more rides and they'll be asking him to go faster, but it's not his kids, so he should respect that.
0: Yeah.
1: P.S. I grew up in the 70s and was fortunate enough to spend summers on Oneida Lake. We learned to swim by being thrown off our dock. Just saying, that wasn't right either. Yeah, back in the 70s, man. You just kind of, you took
0: dock.
1: It like it was.
0: Wow. Okay. Let's see. Savannah writes, big note, full stop. Tell him to get his boat off the property and not bring it back.
1: Oh, geez.
0: Disrespect about kids' safety is a deal breaker. That's a hill I would die on. Either sister gets her husband in line and he apologizes profusely and ensures that behavior will never happen again, or the boat is not welcome at the lake house. He can find his own lake and do whatever he pleases with his own children. Yikes.
1: This is why sometimes inherited camps with a couple of siblings may not go as well as you think.
0: I wish somebody in my family had bought a camp.
1: Hey, it's not too late. Maybe all of a sudden, like a long-lost known uncle will give you the camp.
0: I think that ship has sailed. Unfortunately, but I'd love to know what you think. We're going to wrap up your comments for Group Therapy Thursday coming up after Amy's information update. Right up on our Facebook page, leave your comment for Group Therapy Thursday, 824 with Ted and Amy in the morning.
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0: Bring along your sunglasses as you're heading out. It's a sunshiny Thursday ride in this morning, in and out of downtown. We are moving slow with the rush hour continuing. On and off ramps, interchanges, the construction throughout the area. Again, starting at 9 o'clock this morning, the 81 North off ramp to 690 West is going to close again. That's some lane restrictions on 690 West in that area as well. So expect delays.
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0: Oh my goodness, we missed that sun yesterday, so we have a lot of it today. Highs in the 70s, it is 60 in Syracuse at 8:30. Good morning, here's what's happening. The news brought to you by William Matar. An Oneida County man has been charged following an investigation into allegations. He took intimate photos of an adult female without her knowledge or consent. 38-year-old James Madera of Waterville was charged with unlawful surveillance. Apparently, he's employed as a New York State court officer with the Oneida County Supreme Court. No allegations that the conduct occurred while he was on duty or in connection with his employment. Another Amazon warehouse? Well, that's the rumor. Apparently, the company has asked the town of Clay for more property, which is located less than a mile from the current warehouse. The property is also on Morgan Road, where the existing warehouse is located. Not much more information is available, but the planning board for Clay is meeting again next month, and they hope to get more details.
1: Will it be as big, I wonder? I mean, that one in Liverpool is
0: crazy.
1: Huge.
0: It's like an entire block.
1: Right.
0: It's crazy. So right nearby, I don't know. I know they're working on that drone delivery stuff, and I'm not quite sure if that's something that's planning on coming to this area.
2: That would be kind of cool.
0: The drones?
2: Have a drone fly over.
0: I don't really understand how that works, to tell you the truth, but I guess. I don't know. Just feel like, how can you know that the package is delivered to where it's supposed to be without somebody messing with it?
1: I have no idea.
0: Hmm. And everything is going up in price these days, right? Mm-hmm. But Joe Convertino Jr. of CH Insurance says you may be able to cut back on your car insurance premiums.
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0: driving
1: a discount.
0: Driving less, sure.
1: I didn't realize that was a discount.
0: Yeah.
1: You could do.
0: Also, he's talking about good student discount. Like if you have insurance for your kids' vehicles or they're on your insurance. If you can,
1: I don't miss those days.
0: Yeah.
1: With the kids on my insurance.
0: But yeah, if you, I don't know, you have to do something where you can show that they're a good student regarding, you know, being very respectful in school and getting good grades, because that kind of would reflect on what a good driver they are, right? So all that kind of stuff, you can look into it. That's why it's important to have a local agent. You can ask all those questions, too. If you want to hear this month's conversations with Convertino, he has his entire own page right up at 93Q.com, or this one is linked to our Ted and Amy 93Q Facebook page this morning.
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0: We have sunshine, highs in the 70s today, clear overnight down to the 50s, and then highs in the 80s if you're missing the 80-degree temperatures. We have more sun and a little bit warmer tomorrow. 60 in Syracuse, 834 with Ted and Amy on 93Q, the number one hit music station.

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1: What a gorgeous day. Yeah, I mean, we had a few clouds and rain to deal with yesterday, but temperature-wise, still in the 70s. The sunshine's going to make all the difference today, though. 60 in Syracuse here at 93Q.
0: Hey, thank you for all your great comments for our Group Therapy Thursday this morning. We posted the letter right up on our Ted and Amy 93Q Facebook page just after 6 o'clock this morning from Protective Pop in Pulaski.
1: All right, let me quickly read it down again in case you're just joining us. Dear Ted and Amy, my family has been blessed to have a camp on a nearby lake for years. My dad passed away 2 years ago and my sister and I inherited it. Luckily, we get along. Our families have a great time together, but there's one person that likes to cause some problems. That's my brother-in-law. We have set up a lot of fair rules that have worked. They have a beautiful boat. We always buy the gas. We have 2 jet skis. Needless to say, we try really hard to make sure things are even financially for everyone. He's pretty strict about just him driving the boat, and that's never been an issue. But our girls wanted to go tubing for the first time. They are 5 and almost 7. They've always been timid about it, and we asked him to take it easy, and he refused. They were screaming and begging him to stop or slow down, and he said, they're fine. That's how they learned to not be afraid. My son used to be a baby about it, too, and I just kept doing it until they learned to love it. I told him I didn't think his actions were appropriate, and he said, well, then you don't have to use the boat anymore. What should I do for future weekends? Am I being overly protective? And yes, we've signed it, Protective Pop in Pulaski.
0: All right, I'm assuming the girls are wearing life jackets while they're doing the tubing.
1: Oh, yeah. Yeah.
0: But I mean, still, it's got to be scary. April writes, one of the tubing rules is signals for the spotter to relay to the driver, such as slow down, speed up, stop. Epic fail on his part, especially for new timid riders. Communication is key to keeping your families enjoying each other.
1: Yeah, and a lot of them have not mentioned the sister, but Julie writes, I would say your two families get along great, but I'm afraid your brother-in-law is going to ruin this. I try to have a serious conversation with your sister first and see what can be worked out. And no, your kids were not being babies. I've seen this before. The boat driver thinks it's funny to see kids scared and even flip off the tubes. Stick with the jet skis, at least for a while.
0: Good Lord. Stacy writes, your children's safety and boundaries come first. I recommend that you and your significant other sit down with your sister and brother-in-law. Let them know that you agree to not use the boat anymore and why. However, since the boat is off limits, you don't feel it's appropriate to purchase the gas and wanted to give him a heads up. You could even try maybe having the conversation more comfortably while you're all having a meal or another more relaxed moment. Good luck.
1: That's right. He's going to miss all that gas being purchased.
0: Well, not going to buy the gas anymore.
1: So enjoy your boat.
0: How about you two at home?
1: Well, thank you, everybody. You know, obviously very relatable. Thank you very much for leaving this anonymously right up on our Ted and Amy. Actually, 93Q.com, right under Ted and Amy. You can find Group Therapy Thursday. We don't ask for any contact information. I will get in touch with you and let you know what Thursday we're going to use your letter if you do leave that.
0: There you go. 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Group Therapy Thursday, 8:40 with Ted and Amy in the morning.
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0: It is the rush hour. Slow and go now on the on and off ramps. The interchanges through downtown Syracuse. Watch for a disabled vehicle 81 northbound at the Mattydale exit. Again, starting at 9 o'clock this morning, the 81 North off-ramp to 690 West is going to close. There's lane restrictions on 690 West in that area as well. So again, use caution in those construction areas. Slow it down.
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0: 93Q, the number one hit music stations. Justin Bieber with Daisies, Ted and Amy in the morning. 8:47 in the sunshine. Yeah, it's going to be warmer today, definitely, than it was yesterday. It was downright chilly.
1: It was chilly, but the cloud cover was not helping, and it looked like it was going to start pouring at any time.
0: That's true.
1: Didn't help either. So, yeah, it is going to be a warmer day.
0: All right, let's see how that's affecting your ride in this morning.
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0: We are looking at sunshine, so bring along your sunglasses. Slowdowns this morning because of all the road construction in the area. Again, at 9 o'clock, they are going to be closing once again the 81 northbound ramp to 690 west. And that is going to be until about 5 o'clock this afternoon. And again, tomorrow from 9 a.m. till 5 p.m. And that's affecting the lanes on 690 West in that area as well. So expect delays. Slow it down.
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1: As we just mentioned, a really, really nice day. Highs in the 70s under sunny skies. 60 in Syracuse at 8:49. Good morning. Here's what's happening. New York State Police investigating a property damage crash on State Route 481 in the town of Clay. It happened yesterday about 12:30 p.m. 41-year-old Paul Vaquez of Syracuse was traveling south in a Mack truck. Apparently, the vehicle's tire burst or was damaged. He lost control of the truck, crossed the median, and came to rest in the northbound lane. Thankfully, nobody injured. The truck owned by Whitaker Trucking sustained damage, though, and there was also damage to the highway median. It was also determined the commercial vehicle did not have a valid inspection. Vaquez was issued 3 tickets in that incident. Well, it's happening. You may not be able to see it yet from the road, but the demolition of Great Northern Mall has begun.
0: Mm.
1: It began Wednesday at the back side of the property. The demolition will make way for a town center-like complex with housing, dining, medical offices, and more. It's been a long time a coming, but those parts of the mall that are not being demolished, the areas that already house existing businesses, they're going to stay as they are. Duncan Bright, Extra Space Storage, Sky Zone, and the CNY Gym Center.
0: I don't want to make us sound old, but I think this is like the fourth mall that you and I have outlasted.
1: Oh, how about that? Well, that's good, right?
0: Right?
1: That's a good sign. Congress is trying to pass a bipartisan bill that would ban all phone and video calls on airplanes. Most U.S. carriers don't allow in-flight calls already, but there's pressure to change that now that Wi-Fi on planes is expanding.
0: Mm.
1: Also, several foreign airlines that are fine with Wi-Fi calls, so it could impact should this ban go into effect.
0: What is the reason? Just because
1: it's
0: annoying
1: to pay?
0: Oh.
1: Officials want to minimize disruptions and distractions. Congress actually voted in 2018 to require the FAA to ban phone calls, but it was never implemented. The bill would be put in place within 6 months, and the thinking is to cut it off before it's something that becomes so popular that people really create a hassle. Because right now, people are like, okay, I know you're not supposed to use your phone. These Wi-Fi calls.
0: Yeah, but it's not
1: calls,
0: like, well, I mean, maybe make that a rule for the cabin crew. Maybe the co-pilot shouldn't be Zooming somebody or something, you know, but it seems like the passengers.
1: Well, but still distractions. Well,
0: so?
1: I get it. I mean, I can understand.
0: People are watching movies and everything else on
1: I understand, but
0: devices.
1: You know, also you're just, yeah, you're right. I just, like anytime somebody is disruptive on a plane, everybody whips out their phones and they're all, you know, making tapes. I guess you could still do that, right? You can, as long as you're not using a call.
0: Yeah.
1: Or on something that is
0: I love it when you land though and you turn your phone on and you get like 15,000 notifications.
1: You feel very popular.
0: Right?
1: Yeah, I'm with you. And speaking of popular, how about that little Jimothy?
0: Jimothy the round raccoon.
1: The viral Seattle raccoon famous for his uniquely short round body. They think that it's due to a compressed physique called an ultra rare congenital defect short spine syndrome.
0: Okay.
1: And he's very cute. He's running around a neighborhood in Seattle and he was named by just one of the residents there.
0: Mm.
1: And his rapid rise to fame has resulted in a massive wave of internet culture, merchandise, local celebrations. He's become an internet icon.
0: People are putting dishes of water and food out for him.
1: And you even search, in fact, I just went through this. You search Jimothy on Google, it triggers an animated version of him running across your screen. Now they have planned
0: festivities. Should Jimothy be out during the day?
1: To
0: are we sure Jimothy doesn't have rabies.
1: Well, I at first was questioning that, but yeah. I guess Jimothy just is like hanging out. He's doing well.
0: Okay.
1: He's thriving. It's now being celebrated as a Jimothy summer. And you can find thousands of stickers, tote bags, custom apparel on Etsy. You can buy a National Bobblehead Hall of Fame figurine online.
0: Why do I have a feeling this isn't going to end well for Jimothy?
1: I hate to say this, but I think about Doppler the cat.
0: Right?
1: And yes. Doppler the cat, before it was really viral.
0: This whole street
1: adopted
0: Doppler
1: the cat went kind of viral here.
0: We saw
1: locally.
0: Him every morning in our parking lot before he'd go over to the weather deck.
1: And Wayne Mahar made him a star.
0: Yep.
1: And then it didn't end well.
0: Didn't end well. Didn't for the first Doppler.
1: The first one. There might have been three or four.
0: I think we had four or five.
1: It didn't end well for many Dopplers. Mm-hmm. Yeah, so it's probably better that Jimothy is just celebrated and protected.
0: Can we put him in like some sort of protective area? I mean, they're just going to let him run loose in the neighborhood?
1: Well, it's a neighborhood. But I guess they're not worried about rabies. He looks a little bizarre. You got to check out his shape.
0: It looks like a ball with legs.
1: Yeah.
0: A little furry ball with legs.
1: We have sunshine, highs in the 70s today. Clear overnight down to the 50s and some sunshine on Friday, highs in the 80s. 60 in Syracuse, 853 with Ted and Amy on 93Q.
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Hey, man. That's Sabrina Carpenter's Man Child, Ted and Amy, in the morning, 9:10 on your sunshiny Thursday. Looking for highs today in the upper 70s. Going to be back into the 80s as we head towards the weekend. How appropriate is this? Saturday

0: We're going to have a very special screening of my favorite holiday movie, Elf.
1: It should be a great night, and we hope you come out to Paper Mill Island. Hey, we just want to mention we've added yet another person who's going to be there. 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
2: Ooh.
1: So,
2: hello.
1: Be thrilling as well. But come on out, enjoy Leon Day or Christmas in July. Get your red and green on. You know, if the kids have like red and green shorts or something summery,
0: yeah,
1: it'll be perfect. You can get all dressed up for Christmas in July.
0: Love that. By the way, big thanks to our friends from Drops Laundry Detergent and Dishwasher
1: Detergent.
0: They're
1: going to be handing out their laundry pods,
0: yeah,
1: I think. So
0: there.
1: That's really exciting. Kid to Kid Syracuse, which is right at Bear Road and Route 11. If you haven't been in there, especially if you're going like back to school shopping for the kids and you want to get some money for their stuff that they're no longer able to wear, that's a perfect place to go. And we want to thank them as well.
0: Draco's Urgent Care will be there. United Healthcare will be on hand with information and giveaways as well. 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
1: Woo-hoo!
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0: 93Q, the number one hit music station. Smiley with Flowers. Ted and Amy in the morning, 9:20 on your sunshiny Thursday. You're off to read at a school today. What are you doing?
1: I am going to go down to Dr. Weeks Elementary School to read after our show for their summer school program.
0: Really?
1: Yeah, one of the teachers who's a longtime listener, she asked me if I would do that, and I said sure, and then I realized it's not very far away at all. It's right down on Holly. So.
0: Because Lord knows summer school is not fun.
1: No, so. She said she's trying to make it as fun as possible for all the summer school students.
0: A welcome change for all those kids, I think. Yeah,
1: I hope so. Although she said, do you want to bring your own book? And I don't know regarding summer school if it's more than one age. Do you know what I mean? I don't know if it's like a whole group of kids. So it's, I told her to pick out an appropriate book.
0: Well, how fun.
1: For me. But yeah, I can do some. You always give me a hard time. I am very good at area schools.
0: I think you like to do it without me, though, because I tend to steal the spotlight when I do the funny voices when you read.
1: Yeah, no, people love that. No, I'm not the funny one. Don't get me wrong. But I'm just saying, you're always like, don't yell at the children. It's like, I'm not going to yell at the children. I have patience.
2: Sit down and be quiet.
1: But no, you definitely had the fun factor.
2: Chapter one.
1: I don't do all the voices and all that kind of stuff. No. I would rather read with you than compete against you. Because you add the fun, and I'm more the narrator.
0: Well, there you go.
1: But
0: well,
1: I don't believe they ask you. I think they just ask me. So, just saying.
0: Fine. Enjoy it. Hey, speaking of fun and excitement, don't forget this weekend, it's Pirates Weekend at the Sterling Renaissance Festival up in Sterling, New York, celebrating 50 years of the Renaissance.
1: Can you believe that? Crazy. Yeah. And yeah, there's still so many more weekends to come. The Pirate Invasion Weekend, as you said, is this weekend. The 1st through the 2nd of August is Highland Fling Weekend. Mm. Then August 8th through the 9th is Fantasy Fairies and the Future Weekend. And the 15th through the 16th is the Grand Finale Weekend. So all that kind of fun stuff. Their website is great if you want to purchase tickets, but also just to see what's the Sterling Renaissance Festival is all about.
0: If you've never been, I've never had a bad time at the Renaissance Fest. It's so much fun.
1: And you can
0: be really into it.
1: It always kind of made me nervous because I'm not really one to dress up in Renaissance wear and walk around.
0: To.
1: Or talk in a strange Renaissance voice. Like, that's not really me.
0: A lot of people do, but you don't have to.
1: You don't have to. No, you can just be an observer, and that's okay, too. So don't let that scare you. You can find out more at sterlingfestival.com.
0: Well, let's give some tickets away. 421-9393, caller 10. We're going to play our game that we've been doing this week. Tell me the real Renaissance law. These are actual laws from the Renaissance period. One of them is true, one of them is false. All right,
1: what you got for me today?
0: It is illegal for commoners to play tennis. Or it is illegal to play cards on a Sunday. Which one is not? Well, which one is real?
1: Which one is
0: all right,
1: real?
0: We'll make it. Which one is real? 421-9393. Once again, it's illegal for commoners to play tennis, or it's illegal to play cards on a Sunday.
1: Okay.
0: Caller 10, you tell me the right answer. We're going to make you a winner with 93Q.
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0: It's 927. Ted and Amy, let's say hello to caller number 10, Monica. How are you this morning, Monica?
14: Good. How about you?
0: Wonderful. Have we been to the Renaissance Festival yet this year?
14: Nope, but we're going in a couple weeks.
0: Love it. Guess what? You get to go for free because we've got tickets for you. All you got to do is tell me which of these Renaissance laws is the real one. It is illegal for commoners to play tennis, or it is illegal to play cards on a Sunday. What do you think?
14: It is illegal to play tennis.
0: That's right. Commoners could not play tennis.
1: Play tennis.
0: Of course you could play cards on Sunday, because what did we learn earlier in the week?
1: You can't fool around. That's another law from the Renaissance.
0: So what else are you going to do? Let's play some cards, honey, because there's nothing else happening. Good job, Monica. Congratulations. Yeah, this weekend is Pirates weekend, but you said you're going in a couple weeks. What are we going for? What is it?
14: The fantasy weekend.
0: Nice.
1: Oh, I love that.
0: You're
14: going to
0: dress up, Monica? We're doing a little role play. What are we doing?
14: Well, my husband and I were being Viking barbarians.
1: Wow.
0: Please tell me your husband has one of those hats with the horns on it. Does he have that Viking hat with the horns on it?
14: We're getting him one, yes. And we're making him all the fur get out, too.
1: Boy, you are into this. Hey. You definitely are an appropriate winner today.
0: There you go, Monica. You've got tickets for the Renaissance Festival.
1: Two adults and two kids, by the way.
0: Nice.
1: She wins. A family four-pack.
0: Again, more tickets tomorrow. 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
1: Beautiful day, boy. The sun is back and another little chilly one. I mean, we're talking 70s, but I think, yes, the sun is going to make a big difference from yesterday. I think the temperature got to around 70. It just was really gray. 62 in Syracuse here at 93Q.
0: Time for a look at Hollywood highlights, what's happening in the world of celebrities this morning.
1: Did you happen to see that couple from Oswego that went to see Morgan Wallen in
0: Baltimore? And somebody peed on him or something,
1: the person behind them. I mean, these were $600 seats.
0: And someone peed on him.
1: And they brought their, I believe, their brother and their nieces and all. So, I mean, it was the nieces, like young nieces' first show. And the guy apparently put his pants down and urinated all over them.
0: What?
1: And he said... So anyway, their video has made it virally.
0: Yeah.
1: And I know it was covered by a couple of different state TV stations here. So I don't know. I feel like they still had to pay for the tickets. I mean, the police came and got the guy out.
0: Was there like some sort of altercation and the guy peed on him? Or was it just a...
1: Oh, no. I think that it was just that he was drunk and didn't want to get up and go to the bathroom. And he
0: that's pretty sad.
1: It's awful. And he was talking about how his brother drove the van there with all of them in it.
0: Yeah.
1: And he just had gotten a new car and they all smelled like urine. And it was awful. I just felt so bad seeing that interview.
0: It's all fun and games till somebody pees.
1: Till somebody, but that's bad though. That's like, he said at first he thought maybe somebody spilled their drink or something, you know, and he was not that concerned. And then he realized there was some man.
0: What's wrong with
1: people? Just sorry about that. If they're listeners of 93Q, I apologize that that was so bad, because my first story is about Morgan Wallen's Still the Problem tour, who is on track, by the way, to make more than $500 million in gross revenue from its 23-show run.
0: Float a couple of free tickets to the couple in Oswego and maybe fly him to his next show.
1: Maybe it's not too late, because that video is really going viral. He was mad because they didn't charge the guy with anything, that they escorted him out. But he was like, you know, my little niece is scared to go to any concerts anymore. This was her first show. Like, really scarred, the little one. And then just the fact that guy wasn't charged with anything, they just escorted him out. So maybe Morgan Wallen will come through. You never know.
0: That would be nice.
1: But let's see. If those numbers hold, it will set a new record as the highest grossing country tour of all time.
0: Wow.
1: And it will be the only country tour ever to cross the $500 million mark.
0: So, wow.
1: There you go. Just a handful of dates remaining before he wraps it up in Philadelphia on August 1st.
2: He's headed back to God's country.
1: Two very different songs have both joined the YouTube Billion Views Club. The video for Black Eyed Peas' goofy hit My Humps from their 2005 album Monkey Business has reached 1 billion views.
0: People still watching My Humps.
1: My Humps, yeah. Okay. And My Humps was originally written by Black Eyed Peas member Will I Am for the Pussycat Dolls, but then he changed his mind at the last minute and they sang it. I thought that was cool. Meanwhile, the 1987 hit It Must Have Been Love by the Swedish duo Roxette also reached the $1 billion views.
0: I
1: is
0: like
1: that
0: song.
1: Fun? Yeah, I do too. I haven't heard it in a long time. But they topped the Billboard Hot 100 back in the day. And so I thought that was kind of fun too. And speaking of Black Eyed Peas, Fergie's ex-husband, Josh Duhamel, is back with his second season today on Netflix of Ransom Canyon.
0: Oh, I've heard good things about
1: that
0: show.
1: I thought he's really good. Yeah. I mean, it's, you know, it's he plays this really good-looking ransom. He's one of these guys that just gets better looking with age.
0: Sure.
1: Josh Duhamel.
0: Sure. I wouldn't know what that's like.
1: He plays a rancher, and then, Minka Kelly, who is absolutely beautiful.
0: Mm.
1: She plays this dance hall owner in this small western town, and, you know, they hate each other, and then they love each other, and then something
0: happens.
1: Sounds
0: right up your alley.
1: Right up my alley.
0: Right up your alley.
1: I've been waiting for season two of Ransom Canyon, so I just wanted to mention they're out as of today.
0: Leia, thank you for the rundown this morning. It's 9:40, Ted and Amy with 93Q.
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0: 93Q, the number one hit music station. Sabrina Carpenter's Espresso. Ted and Amy, 9:47 on your Thursday. We are out of here. Back tomorrow, 5:30 till 10.
1: Oh, my goodness. We're planning for a Friday already. That's kind of exciting.
0: How did this week fly by so fast?
1: Well, I don't know.
0: It's kind of sad.
1: Well, and I'm sad because your son is only staying for the whole week, so you probably don't want the week to fly by fast.
0: He's leaving Saturday, so yeah, I am kind of sad. It's been a lot of fun having him home, although... It has been very costly.
1: Oh, would you stop?
0: In just beer purchases alone.
1: You were cracking me up, though, because you said you drove, he and Ashley, down to the concert at Paper Mill Island on Tuesday.
0: Yeah.
1: And, okay, the man's in his 30s. He's like, Dad, do you have any cash for beer?
0: Right.
1: Like, okay, now come on.
0: I'm sure he didn't travel up here with nothing in his wallet.
1: Although he knew who he was going to come see.
0: Well, exactly. So.
1: Sugar Daddy. Mr. Sugar Daddy.
0: It's kind of sad, though. But
1: yes. Well, we'll be back tomorrow, though. We got a lot of good stuff going on. By the way, we did post our Is It Me podcast.
0: Yeah. So special guest like Sam Vecchio this week because Joey's off.
1: Mike number three. And it was really fun. We talked, I don't know. I'm not sure. Oh, we talked about guy flexes. Like what you guys bring to the table when it comes to attractiveness in women.
0: Apparently, I have nothing to flex.
1: Oh, stop. You got your sense of humor. Did that make the list?
0: I don't even think that was one of them.
1: Oh, that wasn't even one of them. Then you are screwed.
0: You can listen to it, though, wherever you get your podcasts or right online at 93Q.com or through the free 93Q app.
1: Looking at very forward to seeing all the kids at summer school at Dr. Weeks Elementary. Yeah. I'm headed there in a little while.
0: Have a good time.
1: And we'll be back tomorrow, 5:30 until 10.
0: Some feel-good Friday flashbacks, more chances for the Renaissance Festival tickets and Summer to Remember prizes as well. Stick around. Jack Ryan is up next for Joey. 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

it turns out if you got an invite to Taylor's wedding, you didn't even know where it was exactly where you had to go until 4 a.m. on the day of the wedding with a high security text message. 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
12: Central New York weather.
13: Gorgeous day in Central New York. Sunshine, high 77. Tonight clear, low down to 56. 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
1: I'm Jack Ryan in for Joey. Let's get things going in the Noon Hour as we head back to 1993 with one of the greatest power ballads of the decade, a song all about finding strength and comfort through a deep connection with someone you love. And fueled by this artist's incredible vocal performance, 1993's The Color of My Love album, it's Celine Dion with The Power of Love. 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

0: Taking it back with Celine Dion on the Lunchtime Rewind on 93Q. I'm Jack Ryan. Let's go now to the 2000s with a powerful ballad from one of pop's biggest groups of that decade. The song uses the image of drowning to describe being completely consumed by love. With its soaring harmonies and emotional delivery, it became another international hit for this group and remains one of their most beloved ballads. From 2001's The Hits Chapter 1, here's the Backstreet Boys with Drowning. On the Lunchtime Rewind on 93Q.
1: Yeah.

Taking it back with the Backstreet Boys on the Lunchtime Rewind on 93Q. We're going to turn it up a little bit now and finish up strong as we take you to the 2010s. A feel-good dance hit from German DJ and producer Robin Schulz. It reimagines the melody of Baby Bash's early 2000s hit Sugar Sugar and wraps it in a smooth, deep house groove. And the result was a worldwide smash that became one of the defining dance pop songs of the decade. Here's Robin Schulz with Francesco Yates and Sugar on the Lunchtime Rewind on 93Q.

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3: Hi, it's Gracie Abrams with my new song, Hit the Wall. 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
3: Being on the road definitely influences creative output, I would say. I think there's just this kind of different frequency that your nervous system is operating, you know, on, and it can be really helpful and kind of fuel sometimes, in my experience, like a delirious kind of edge to songwriting, which I've appreciated very much in the past. And it also can be a bit dysregulating, which sometimes means that I don't write music for a couple weeks at a time, and that can feel nerve-wracking in its own way. But I think I try again to just be really present with touring.

That was Gracie Abrams' Hit the Wall. It's Your Music Plus. It's a summer to remember on 93Q, and we've got a vault full of vinyl waiting to be unlocked. 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If the vault opens, you'll win Gracie Abrams' Daughter from Hell on vinyl. But it gets even better. One lucky vault winner will score the grand prize, Gracie Abrams' entire vinyl collection.

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23: Sunshine today, gorgeous, high 77 tonight, clear and chilly, low 56. 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

So excited for the next few days. Going to be absolutely gorgeous summer weather. I hope you've got some outdoor plans. Maybe Saturday you're coming out to our Leon Day Fest out at Island Takeover. 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
3: Beautiful day, sunshine, highs in the mid-70s, tonight clear and chilly, low 56. 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

Well, if you love Noah Kahan, you're going to love this next single from a 23-year-old Chicago native named Stella Lefty, who has surmassed over 120 million streams. 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

0: 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I'm Jack Ryan. 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

so excited for this concert announcement today. The final announcement from the New York State Fair. One of my favorite bands, Third Eye Blind, coming to the New York State Fair on Saturday, August 29th, the Suburban Park Show, 8 o'clock. So stoked for this. Ariana Grande on 93Q.

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0: It's a summer to remember on 93Q, and we've got a vault full of vinyl waiting to be unlocked. 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If the vault opens, you'll win Gracie Abrams' Daughter from Hell on vinyl. But it gets even better. One lucky vault winner will score the grand prize, Gracie Abrams' entire vinyl collection.
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1: Central New York weather. 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Sunshine continues. Highs in the mid-70s. Tonight clear and chilly. 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

The Island Takeover Series, brought to you by Davidson Ford of Clay, continues this Saturday. It's our Leon Day celebration. What is that? Noel spelled backwards, because we're celebrating the halfway point to Christmas. We'll have snow machine, interactive bubble party with music. 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

0: 93Q, the number one hit music station, is Jack Ryan. 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

It's Jack Ryan stepping out the door on your Thursday. Back with you again tomorrow morning. One more time this weekend for Joey. Find me on Instagram, On Air with Jack, and enjoy the rest of your day. Rick's up next. I'll see you later.

0: 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It's Rick Roberts stepping in with more of today's hit music every hour.
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Well, the New York State Fair had their final concert announcement today, and it's a good one. Third Eye Blind will hit Suburban Park stage on Saturday, August 29th at 8 p.m. That'll be a free show with your fair admission. I love it. 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
2: Hi, it's Gracie Abrams with my new song, Hit the Wall. 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
2: Performing live has inevitably influenced the way that I write and produce music at this point. I think having a familiarity with different size venues and knowing what quiet, slower acoustic song sounds like versus a more up-tempo, you know, more filled out song. I think it's all about kind of crafting the dynamics of a show in order to make it as satisfying and memorable, you know, for the people who are generous enough to spend their energy and time and money coming to see us play. So I definitely think, having been in all different size rooms at this point, I take them all into consideration when the song is done being written and then we get into the production.

0: That was Gracie Abrams' Hit the Wall. It's Your Music Plus. It's a summer to remember on 93Q, and we've got a vault full of vinyl waiting to be unlocked. 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If the vault opens, you'll win Gracie Abrams' Daughter from Hell on vinyl. But it gets even better. One lucky vault winner will score the grand prize, Gracie Abrams' entire vinyl collection.
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2: Our first look at the roads in East Syracuse. Delays due to road work on 481 southbound from the thruway to the 690 exit. Besides that, we look pretty good on the major highways. Off the highways, keep an eye out for construction work, which could slow you down a little bit this afternoon.
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2: Tonight, mostly clear, low 55. Tomorrow, sunshine, warmer, high 84. 75 in Syracuse. 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
1: In East Syracuse, delays due to road work on 481 southbound between the Thruway and the Kirkville Road exits, and a disabled vehicle causing backups on 481 north between the 690 interchange and the Kirkville Road exits. And Syracuse congestion because of construction work on 690 west between Teal Ave and 81. And Van Buren, there was an earlier vehicle fire on Jones Road at Van Buren Road. Be careful.
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23: Across the country right now, at this very moment, there are probably arguments taking place about who's doing more of the housework, the homework, the shuttling of kids from this activity to that. It's true. By and large, women do more of this than men. But doesn't have to be that way. And if you and your spouse can level that playing field, it's going to make both of you and your kids happier. Psychologist Yelena Kecmanovic says this might be how you get there. As hard as it might be at first, try to think of your partner like a teammate, not an adversary. Learn how to do some of the chores your partner does to get a better understanding of how much effort something takes. And finally, take the time to acknowledge what the other person is doing. And every now and then, even express your appreciation. That'll go a long way. I'm Dr. Sanjay Gupta, helping you live a better life.
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1: Hi, it's Kevin.
0: Kevin, where are you calling from?
1: I live in Mexico. I'm on my way home from work.
0: All right, Kevin in Mexico. You are call number 10. You're my winner.
1: Awesome.
0: Yeah. We don't know what you won yet. It is a summer surprise. It is inside this envelope, though. We'll open it up and see what you got, all right?
1: All right.
0: Here we go. Up. All right. You got yourself a 4-pack of tickets to a Syracuse Mets baseball game this season.
1: Awesome.
0: At historic NBT Bank Stadium. Any game for the rest of the year.
1: All right. Perfect. Thank you so much.
0: You got it. Who's giving you a summer to remember, Kevin?
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1: Any Syracuse delays due to road work on 481 southbound at the Kirkville Road exits. No other problems on the major highways at this time. In Syracuse, an accident with injuries. Authorities on scene. Pond Street between 1st North Street and Griffith Street. Be careful.
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14: Tonight, mostly clear, low 55. Tomorrow, sunshine, warmer, high 84. 76 in Syracuse. 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

0: 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Time for today's dad joke. 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None at all. Alex Warren, Fever Dream.
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1: 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I know.

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Now, if they win, they advance to the next round in the basketball tournament. The champion wins $2 million. So it's no joke, this tournament. It's Dominic Fike and Baby Now, 93Q.

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0: As we inch towards rush hour in Syracuse, delays due to construction work on 690 West from Teal Ave to 81. And also in East Syracuse, still some congestion due to construction. 481 southbound between the Thruway and the Kirkville Road exits. In Syracuse, an accident with injuries. Authorities on scene, North Salina Street at West Genesee Street. We'll keep an eye on things.
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0: The Syracuse Mets are on the road, but will return on Tuesday, August 4th for a six-game series against the Columbus Clippers. 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

93.2 Today's Stupid Fact. Human teeth are as strong as shark teeth. And now you know. It's Stupid Song. Olivia Rodrigo.

0: It's a summer to remember on 93Q, and we've got a vault full of vinyl waiting to be unlocked. 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If the vault opens, you'll win Gracie Abrams' Daughter from Hell on vinyl. But it gets even better. One lucky vault winner will score the grand prize, Gracie Abrams' entire vinyl collection.
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2: On your way home, watch for some slowdowns in Syracuse on 690 East between Midler Ave and Thompson Road. No other problems, though, on the major highways. Heading towards Manly, it's an accident at Route 92 east of East Genesee Street, and at Camillus, a crash Hinsdale Road south of Milton Ave.
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11: Weather.
3: Tonight, mostly clear, low 55. Tomorrow, sunshine, warmer. A nice Friday, high 84. 77 in Syracuse. 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

0: 93Q, who's this and where are you calling from?
1: Diane, I'm calling from Solve.
0: Diane and Solve, you're calling number 10.
1: Oh, yay.
0: Yeah, you get to try and unlock the 93Q vinyl vault. Now, if you do, you're going to win Gracie Abrams' album, Daughter from Hell, on vinyl. And you'll be entered to win her entire vinyl collection. That's the grand prize, okay?
1: Oh, that'll be great.
0: Yeah, yeah. We have 10 combinations. Pick a number between 1 and 10.
1: I'll pick 3.
0: 3. We're going to put combo number 3 in. Hang on a second. Let's put it in.
1: Okay.
0: The question is it going to open?
1: Pulp.
0: Oh, no. It did not open. I'm sorry. Thanks for playing. Your next shot to win is at 7:20 tomorrow morning with Ted and Amy. Taylor Swift.

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July is flying, so let's enjoy it while we can. It's Olivia Dean, Man I Need.

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0: 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Ongoing road work is beginning to wrap up for the day, but it is a busy time on the road, so be careful. 93Q Traffic Link, weekday mornings and afternoons.
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93 Q, the number one hit music station. He's got a few more shows in the UK before heading back to the US. That tour begins late September. Teddy Swims and Mr. Know-It-All, 93 Q.

93Q, the number one hit music station. It's Rick Roberts. This song has been number one on the Billboard Hot 100 for 14 weeks. It's about to be the longest running number one by a female artist this century. It's Ella Langley. Choosing Texas, 93Q. Just when

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1: 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I know it wasn't easy for the people around me all the time, and so it's an acknowledgement of that fact.

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3: Tonight, mostly clear, low 55. Tomorrow, sunshine and warmer, high 84. 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

93Q, the number one hit music station. Rick's pick is next. I'm going to play a song for you that I think is going to be hit, but first, it's a former Rick's pick. It's American Girls, Harry Styles. Rick's pick in minutes. 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

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I like being

0: 93Q, the number one hit music station. I'm Rick Roberts. 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

93 Q, the number one hip music station. I'm Rick Roberts out. Nightly with Jade and Tyler next. I'm leaving you with Somber. My Body Isn't Ready. Have a great night from 93 Q.

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5: If you're here, you're already in, and you're going to be hanging with me, Jade, tonight, while Tyler enjoys a well-earned vacation. We are going to be kicking off this hour on the brightest note possible. I want you to tell me something good. Did you finally land the job? You beat a personal goal. You got the kids ready to go out to have some fun without anybody crying. I don't care how big or small the win is. We're going to celebrate it together. Call me right now, 855-NIGHT-JT, because new sounds even better when we share it. Let's go.

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1: Hey, Jade. It's Heather in Athens.
0: Hey, Heather in Athens.
1: Hey, girl. I called a couple of weeks ago and told you I was going to go skydiving.
0: Oh, my God. It happened.
1: Girl did. It happened.
0: OMG. So a couple weeks ago, Heather calls me and she's like, I'm going to go skydiving for my 50th birthday. I'm going to bring some people from church, from my gym. How did it go?
1: It was amazing. There was five of us. I did a little video. I sent you an Instagram saying,
0: yes, slide into my DMs.
1: I'm going to send you my pictures. I'm also on Lexapro, so take that with a grain of salt. Like, apparently there's no fear on Lexapro.
0: I love it.
1: I cannot wait to go again. It was everything I needed it to be. 4 out of 5 want to do it again. My daughter wants to do 25 tandems so she can be a solo jumper.
0: Incredible.
1: It was very surreal. It was so peaceful, except for my screaming, but it was peaceful otherwise. I mean, I had my eyes closed at first, and in that same moment, I said, I paid too much for this. Open your eyes. And I opened my eyes up real quick, and it was just like,
0: crying.
1: I'm doing this.
0: When are you going back? Oh my God, round two already?
1: It's a little expensive.
0: Okay.
1: But as soon as I have that money.
0: This is freaking awesome.
1: It is. My actual birthday is Wednesday, and so okay. If I get that money, it's going straight to
0: the fun.
1: Skydiving.
0: Yes! Oh my God, I appreciate you times a million for calling back to give us the update on how everything went. You freaking did it, girl. I'm inspired to do it myself.
1: Perfect, Jade. Thank you. Stay blessed.
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0: One more day to the weekend. We need a little something to help get us through. I'm Jade from Nightly with Jade and Tyler, who's joining us on the hotline at 855-NIGHT-JT right now.
1: What are you doing, Mommy?
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0: Scarlett and Caroline, hey!
2: Hi!
0: What are you guys up to?
1: It's our birthday.
0: What? It's both of your birthdays?
1: Yes.
2: They're twins.
0: Hi, beautiful twins. Happy birthday.
1: Thank you.
0: How old are you girls today?
1: 11.
0: 11. Ooh, it's a lucky birthday. 11, 11. What are you girls doing to celebrate?
2: We're going to go out to Ethan and we're shopping.
0: And shopping and a little shopping?
2: Yeah, mm-hmm. we just did a little shopping.
0: I want you to make the biggest, hardest wish with your eyes closed so tight tonight when you get that dessert at dinner, okay?
1: Okay.
0: Scarlett and Caroline, I'm wishing you the happiest 11th birthday from the whole team here at Nightly with Jade and Tyler.
1: Thank you.
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